0: 3 years left on his current contract. Stengel is currently believed to be residing in his home state of South Australia. Stengel has played 109 games at senior level across three clubs, including Richmond and Adelaide. Sarah Patterson, S Sport.
1: In rugby league, Parramatta Eels half Mitchell Moses has been named to return from a cork thigh in tomorrow night's battle with the Panthers. Moses will form an all-star halves partnership with Jerome Luai next season, but he says he's not giving it any thought until Luai arrives.
2: Well, he's not here yet, so I'm not too sure about at club land what he brings, but he was good in the Origin Arena, but we'll have to worry about that next year.
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3: 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Weather forecast for today, cloudy with light winds. Busselton is expecting 17 and cloudy, Harvey 17 and partly cloudy, Collie 16 and cloudy, and Perth 18 and partly cloudy. Bunbury 17 today, 18 and sunny on Thursday, 17 and mostly sunny on Friday, 18 with showers on Saturday, and Sunday a shower or two and 16. Around our capital cities, Adelaide is expecting 15 with showers developing today and then 14 and a shower or two for tomorrow. Melbourne 16 with showers developing and then 12 and a shower or two for tomorrow. Hobart 13 and showers and then dropping down to a maximum of only 9 degrees tomorrow with showers increasing. So pack a few jumpers if you're heading to Hobart. Canberra 14 and partly cloudy and then 12 and partly cloudy again tomorrow. Sunshine in Sydney 21 today and 20 tomorrow. Brisbane 23 with a possible shower today and 24 and partly cloudy for tomorrow. And Darwin sunny and 31 for both today and tomorrow. At the moment it's a cool 3 degrees in Collie, 6 in Busselton and 5 degrees here in Bunbury. At 6 past 8, here's Prince from 1984 with When Doves Cry.

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If it's your birthday today, happy birthday to you. Have a great day, won't you? Born on this day, July the 22nd, 1890, was Rose Kennedy. She died in 1995. American First Mother. As the matriarch of the Kennedy family, she was the mother of President John F. Kennedy, U.S. Senator Robert F. Kennedy, and U.S. Senator Ted Kennedy, and Special Olympics founder Eunice Kennedy Shriver, and the U.S. Ambassador to Ireland, Jean Kennedy Smith. Her father, John F. Fitzgerald, served in the Massachusetts State Senate and in the U.S. House of Representatives and was Mayor of Boston. And her husband, Joseph P. Kennedy Sr., chaired the U.S. Securities and Exchange Commission and the U.S. Maritime Commission and has served as the United States Ambassador to the United Kingdom. Quite an amazing family. Very political table talk, I'm sure. And also having a birthday today is Prince George, turning 13. He's, of course, the oldest child of Prince William and Duke of Cambridge and Catherine, Duchess of Cambridge. He is the second in line to the succession of the British throne behind his father. And George is due to begin attending Eton College in September 2026. And finally, Daniel Jones is turning 53, Australian musician. He was one half of the internationally famous duo Savage Garden. The pair split up at the end of 2001. Savage Garden made number one in America with Truly, Madly, Deeply and I Knew I Loved You, becoming the first Australian act in 18 years to score two number one records in the US. Jones is now involved in studio and production work as well as songwriting. But we're going to go with that song, Truly, Madly, Deeply, from Savage Garden. Have a great birthday if it's your birthday today.

And happy 53rd birthday to Daniel Jones from Savage Garden, and to you if you're having a birthday today. Happy birthday to you. Now, Bunbury Cycles are having their 7th birthday all throughout July, and they are giving you the presents, and in this case, $250. And you'll wait till you hear the cue to call, and when you do, text in 0448 057 916. I'll be taking callers number 1 and number 15 this hour. Sometime throughout the hour, we take 2 callers each hour, right up until 3 p.m. each day, until Friday, when we'll draw out one lucky winner of that $250, thanks to Bunbury Cycles and Daryl and Mop at 12 Stewart Street. Coming up this hour, we've got some great music from Maroon 5, Manfred Mann, The Stranglers, Racy and Martha Reeves and the Vandellas singing these songs. Doesn't seem to want to play.

0: Wellington Dam Living Legacy Forest, we transform cremated ashes into thriving memorial trees, creating living tributes that endure for generations. 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Our phone number is 0427 096 944.
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The Shirelles from 1961. Will you still love me tomorrow? I'm sure you will. I want to ride my bicycle, bicycle, bicycle. And there it is. That's that birthday cycles, ring, ring. It's Bunbury Cycles' 7th birthday, and they want to give you $250. Thanks to Daryl and Mop from Bunbury Cycles, 12 Stewart Street. They are giving away four lots of $250. We've given away two already. This is the third. And each hour we take two callers to go into the draw. I'm taking callers number 1 and number 15 this hour. So text in 0448 057 916, and you could go into the draw and be the one that's selected on Friday after 2 o'clock when Peter Eisenhammer draws out one lucky winner. And it could be you. Just text in now, 0448 057 916. Thanks to Daryl and Mop, of course, the owners of Bunbury Cycles at 12 Stewart Street. Here's Racy, Boy Oh Boy.

0: Racy, boy oh boy, 26 past 8, and boy oh boy, congratulations to Stacey Watkins and Gus Campbell. You're both in the draw now to go for that $250 thanks to Bunbury Cycles at 12 Stewart Street. There'll be another opportunity in the next hour with Steve Ingram, so keep that number locked away, won't you? Good morning, Alive and Local with Jeff McNish, and this is The Breakfast Show, sponsored by Martin Burns Bedroom Furnishing, the big yellow building at 185 Blair Street. And don't forget, they're open on Sundays from 11 till 3. And any beds and furniture that you buy, they will deliver anywhere in the Southwest for free.
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0: Here's Manfred Mann. If you've got to go, go now. 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
1: This is Air News Western Australia. I'm Lee Harrison. A 16-year-old boy has been arrested after his mother was found dead inside her Perth home. Police were called to the Bentley property yesterday morning, where the 35-year-old woman was found deceased. Her 12-year-old daughter was also found around 600 metres away from the home with serious injuries. Detective Acting Inspector Jessica Securo says they're still investigating a possible motive.
2: That will form part of our investigation to look at all incidents involving police, support services and what led to this incident occurring. It's a tragic incident.
1: 16 people have nominated for next month's by-election for the state seat of Secret Harbour, recently vacated by Paul Papalia. There were 7 candidates at last year's election, in which Mr. Papalia recorded a comfortable victory. The Liberals' Ryan Robertson will top the ballot paper, with Labor's Georgia Tree sixth and One Nation candidate Luke Hurtigan third from the bottom. Bacteria found in salt lakes on Rottnest Island could help scientists create biodegradable plastic. Murdoch University researchers have read the complete genetic code of the bacteria, which naturally make a plastic called PHA that breaks down on its own. The team also found 7 genes that could let some strains of the bacteria break down PHA, which they plan to explore in future studies. To sport now, Harley Reid looks set to take the field for Friday's Western Derby after shaking off a potential ankle concern from Saturday's match against Brisbane. Teammate Brady Hoff says there seems to be no issue with the star midfielder.
3: He looked to be moving pretty well. I don't think he hurt his ankle in the dugout. Yeah, tripped over there, which just got a bit of a laugh in the media I've seen. So, he looks all right. I spoke to him. He feels all right. So, hopefully he's out there.
1: The Eagles will be missing co-captain Liam Baker, who's serving a 1-game suspension. No word yet from the Dockers on how serious Jago O'Meara's ankle injury is, but he won't play in Friday night's derby. Sam Sturt is a week away from his quad injury coming good, and Charlie Nicholls still has a splint on his finger and will miss 2 or 3 weeks. This is Air News Western Australia.
4: 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And the forecast for today, cloudy with light winds. Expected maximum temperature for Bunbury, Busselton and Harvey today, 17, Collie 16 and Perth 18. At the moment, it's 3 degrees in Collie and 7 degrees in Bunbury and Busselton. At 27 to 9, here's the Stranglers. Always the sun. 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

23 to 9 on Bunbury 103.7. Good morning, you're live and local with Jeff McNish, and this is The Breakfast Show, sponsored by Martin Burns Bedroom Furnishings, and they've got some floor stock mattresses that need to be cleared, including the Slumber Care Marlston range, nice and firm underneath and some comfort on top. And they've got a plush queen was $2,999, reduced to $1,999. The floor stock price is amazing, $1,599. But there's not many, just the one. 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Big Yellow Building at 185 Blair Street. 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

That's Martha Reeves and the Vandellas, Nowhere to Run, at 14 to 9. Now, we like to support local musicians and we play their music. And this is siblings Daniel and Michaela Davies. They were born in Bunbury but grew up in the Northwest. And returning to Bunbury as young adults, they began writing and performing original songs. Here they are as Shale with this song called Love here at Bunbury 103.7.

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Olivia Newton-John, If Not For You, at 8 to 9 on Bunbury 103.7. Still starting to warm up slowly outside at the moment. It's 8 degrees in Busselton and Bunbury and 4 degrees in Collie. We've got news coming up at 9 o'clock, and of course Steve Ingram will be in after the 9 o'clock news, and we've got Enzo doing the Lunchbox show after 12 o'clock today. Plenty of more live and local. Coming up now, it's Fleetwood Mac with Don't Stop. 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

Unfortunately, I am going to have to stop because it's coming up to the end of the breakfast show. Yes, 4 minutes away for news. Thank you for joining me for breakfast. We will be back again tomorrow between 6 and 9 to share some great music and some breakfast together. And Steve Ingram's coming in after 9 o'clock. He will continue with the live and local and also the competition for the birthdays. Yes, Bunbury Cycle's birthday. So keep that phone number in there ready for the queue to call in, won't you? I'm going to finish off with Eric Hutchinson and a song called Rock and Roll. This will take us up to 9 o'clock news. Have a great day. I'll talk to you again tomorrow.

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1: Hello there, I'm Sean Bindley. Embattled One Nation MP Barnaby Joyce insists the federal government has the power to block an ISIS soldier from returning to Australia. Tariq Kamla, who fled to Syria to join the Islamic State, has been found alive in an Iraqi prison. The former paediatrician reportedly seeking to be released and returned home. Mr Joyce says the Albanese government must intervene.
2: We don't bring animals or their wives back to Australia. I mean, I don't know what they're doing, cooking casseroles for their hubby after a day out murdering people.
1: US Defence Secretary Pete Hegseth is before the Senate Appropriations Committee on Tuesday, defending an $87.6 billion supplemental war funding request as oil prices climb following the Houthi blockade of the Bab el-Mandeb Strait in the Red Sea. The US President has played down the threat from the Iran-backed Houthi forces, but energy markets are increasingly nervous, with analysts warning crude could top $100 a barrel if shipping disruptions intensify. With US midterm elections approaching in November, rising petrol prices are becoming a growing political headache for lawmakers on Capitol Hill. Jagriti Dave is in Washington.
3: We are already seeing oil prices rise nearly 2% at the open today. On the resumption of tensions between the US and Iran. So what a second choke point could do to oil prices and then subsequently gas prices, which are also rising and causing concern here in the US ahead of midterms, is a real worry for lawmakers as they are campaigning and trying to convince voters why this war is happening ahead of November's midterms.
1: Tabcorp has received a multi-million dollar fine for breaching spam and telemarketing laws. Between February 2024 and June last year, the company made 351 calls to VIP customers on the Do Not Call register. Tab also sent 217,000 non-compliant marketing emails and texts in 2025. ACMA's Samantha York says the breaches can cause harm.
4: For those customers who had, for instance, opted out of receiving marketing telephone calls, they may be people who have a gambling problem and who are experiencing real psychological and financial harm and distress.
1: A Sydney retailer has been hit with a fine of more than $1 million as part of a crackdown on businesses selling illicit tobacco. The Hornsby store was caught still operating despite being slapped with a closure order for selling black market cigarettes. There have been 32 successful prosecutions so far under the state government's blitz. Health Minister Ryan Park says it sends an important message that those doing the wrong thing will be caught.
5: When people see a premises shut down with a big yellow sticker making it very clearly why they're shut down, that sends a very clear message to others that we are out and about, we are closing premises down and we are issuing significant fines.
1: And two men have been arrested in Victoria as part of an investigation into the theft of nearly $500,000 believed to have occurred during the transport of cash to and from ATMs. Madeline Burke reports.
6: The men were arrested early this morning following the execution of two warrants in Mickleham and Dallas. Detectives launched an investigation into the thefts last week after the matter was reported to police. The incidents are believed to involve runs to and from ATMs in several suburbs across Melbourne to the value of nearly $500,000. A 25-year-old from Dallas and a 44-year-old from Mickleham will now be interviewed.
1: This is Air News. In rugby league, Jake Clifford will spearhead the Cowboys' bid to break Broncos' hearts this weekend. He's been recalled to the starting halves and will partner Tom Dearden after missing last week's loss to the Dolphins. Cowboys coach Todd Payton admits Zach Labatt is unlucky to miss out.
7: Well, we felt that Jake needed a mental and physical freshen up after the Manly game. So he's had that. He's chomping at the big game here against the Broncos. And the unlucky one in all of that is Zachy Labatt. He's put together a pretty good 4 to 5 weeks of footy since his ACL. So difficult decision and difficult discussion.
1: Benji Marshall's struggling West Tigers will be without utility playmaker Latu Fayunu for 3 games after he failed to beat his dangerous contact charge at the judiciary. Adam Dewey successfully downgraded his high tackle charge and is free to take on the Raiders on Saturday afternoon. The Giants are vowing to overcome their hot and cold form in Saturday's AFL Sydney derby against the Swans. Connor Iden says their old rivals can expect a physical battle.
8: They'll be coming after us again, but, you know, we'll be going after them as well. It's always pretty heavy in the contest. There's a bit of lip out there and a really physical battle. So, you know, we'll save our cash, no silly fights and things like that. But, yeah, it'll be physical around the contest.
1: Patrick Dangerfield is offering his support to Tyson Stengel. Geelong negotiating with the Premiership forward to finish his contract 3 years early. The Cats captain told Fox Footy Stengel's health is his priority.
9: I look at it more of have we got the right supporting players, which I have no doubt we do. And for me, footy isn't really the ultimate priority there.
1: Australian Independent Radio News.
10: 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Let's have a look at the weather forecast for the rest of Wednesday. Maximum 17, cloudy and light winds. That's about it, really. The UV index is predicted to reach 3, which is moderate. Expected temperatures in our region, Busselton and Harvey both looking for 17, Collie 16, and if you're off to Perth, they're expecting 18. Currently, it's just 5 in Collie, 8 in Bunbury and 9 in Busselton. If you're travelling interstate, a quick run around the nation, Adelaide 15 with showers developing today, 14 with a shower or two tomorrow. Melbourne 16 with showers developing today, 12 with a shower or two tomorrow. Hobart, 13 and showers today. Tomorrow, 9, with showers increasing. Canberra, 14 and partly cloudy today. Tomorrow, 12 and partly cloudy. Sydney, 21 today, 20 tomorrow. Brisbane, 23 with a possible shower today. Tomorrow, 24 and cloudy. And if you're off to Darwin, 31 today and 31 tomorrow. That's it. You're right up to date with news and weather. It is 7 after 9 on Bunbury 103.7. Let's kick off the day with the Glitter Band and the Tears I Cried.

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They're on Picton Road, next to the Railway Centre. 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What's happening today? Well, I'll tell you what is happening. We are still going through our Bunbury Cycles July promotion. That's where they give us $250 cash to give away each and every week of July. So all you need to do, when you hear the cue to text, and this hour I'm going to be taking 10 and 11, entrance 10 and 11. So when you hear the cue to text, all you do is text your name. That's when you hear those little jingle bells. Text your name straight away then to 0448 057 916. And if you're entrance number 10 and 11, you'll go straight into the draw for this week's $250 cash. It's a fantastic promotion. And all you have to do is text your name to that number. How simple is that? Other thing, I'll be doing fuel prices in a short while, of course, normal things. We've got a quote for today as well. Birthdays, homegrown history after 10. I love the homegrown history bit. And of course, our music quiz. Well, it's a new song today because it did go off yesterday. Good fun. It took a while to get yesterday's one, but Gary came in yesterday, Gary Crombie. He got it. So that'll be after 11 this morning. Other than that, look, it's fairly quiet. We're just going to play some really good music. Things like this one here. This is a track from Gene Pitney. It's an oldie, 1967, but it's a goldie. Something's Got a Hold of My Heart.

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21 after 9 on Bunbury 103.7. That was the Thompson Twins. I want to say good morning to this morning to all the guys and gals from the Capel Shire outside crew. Not the inside, the outside crew. They're always listening to 103.7 as they're going about their daily work in and around the Capel Shire. To all you guys and girls, thanks for tuning in to 103.7. We really appreciate it. That's the Capel Shire outside crew. And please, guys and girls, stay safe in the workplace today. Very important. Time to have a quick look at fuel prices. And firstly, the Busselton region. 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Then at $1.94.8, petrol fuels in Carbon Up River. That's the dearest. Now for diesel, the cheapest diesel in Busselton today, $1.96.5. 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It is 24 after 9 on Bunbury 103.7. Let's go back now. Here's the Kinks. Oh, yeah. And You Really Got Me.

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You're live and local with Steve Ingram. This is the music. 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What a beautiful day too. Outside Bunbury currently sitting on 10, Collie 6 and Busselton 10. Our quote for today, alrighty. If you have a favourite quote, by all means, share it with us. And on Fridays, we will pick the best listener quote for the week and read it out. So if you have a favourite quote, send it to me, 0448 057 916. Now, the quote for today, the biggest adventure you can take is to live the life of your dreams. Courtesy of Oprah Winfrey there. So the biggest adventure you can take is to live the life of your dreams. How cool is that? Okay, 9:30 on Bunbury 103.7. Here is the Culture Club and Time Clock

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It is 26 to 10 on Bunbury 103.7, and we're broadcasting for station sponsor Arctic Air right through until midday today. And don't forget, this hour, when you hear that cue to text for the Bunbury Cycles promotion, I'm going to be taking entrance number 10 and 11. Okay, so if you want to go in the draw to win $250 cash when you hear that cue to text, all you have to do is text your name to 0448 057 916, and they do brakes, gears, bells, saddlebags, clothing, shoes. Yes, they've got the whole lot all down at Bunbury Cycles, and we are encouraging people who've never done it before to do it today. You go in the draw if you're lucky enough to win $250 cash. It'll be drawn on Friday during the lunchbox program, just after 2 with Peter Eisenhammer. So don't forget, when you hear that cue to text all them little jingle bells, text your name to 0448 057 916. In the meantime, here are All Saints with Black Coffee.

0: There we go. You've heard it. That's your cue to text to the Bunbury Cycle July promotion. Your chance to win $250 cash thanks to owners Daryl and Mop because it's their seventh birthday and they've decided to give the money to you. So this hour, I'm going to be taking entrance number 10 and 11. So get cracking right now. Text your name to 0448 057 916. 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And you only need to text once. 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So just text your name once to 0448 057 916. Alrighty, right after these, a track by Westlife.
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Now, this self-confessed ageing songwriter from Bunbury has been producing music for a few years. Now, he wrote the lyrics in 2023, putting the melody to it in 2025. Here's the work of Charles Allen. This song is called Love is a Choice. There we go.

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It's 5-10 on Bunbury 103.7, and you can trust the team at Arctic Air for all of your air conditioning requirements. 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Now, if you know anyone that's having a birthday or an anniversary, it doesn't matter, let us know. 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All right, to take us to the news at 10 is a song from The Clash, and this is Radio Clash. 4-10 on Bunbury 103.7. I'm Steve Ingram. 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
1: Hello there, I'm Sean Bindley. State and territory representatives are meeting with federal counterparts ahead of next week's test of the new emergency warning system. All mobile phones across the country will sound the alert tone on Monday as officials assess whether AusAlert is ready to be rolled out. Federal Emergency Management Minister Christy McMahon says they'll be running the old system along with the new one over summer to ensure no one misses out on potentially life-saving information.
2: The two systems will continue to run alongside each other. We know that states and territories will continue to use Emergency Alert for this higher-risk weather season. We are continuing, obviously, to test AusAlert, the national test coming up, obviously, next week.
1: Victims of domestic violence with concerns the test may expose hidden safety phones are urged to turn the devices off or to flight mode ahead of the time and leave them off for at least 24 hours. The Australian Manufacturing Workers Union has launched a fresh push for the Union Jack to be removed from the Australian flag. Ahead of Labor's national conference, the union argues the symbol is a reminder of the old ruling class and colonial empire. Sydney local Tracy Rockwell says any alternative designs need to be put to a democratic vote.
3: If Australians vote yes, I'll support it. If no, the debate is over. Really, the people own the flag.
1: Australia is heading for its weakest decade of living standards growth in more than a century. Richard Holden is a professor of economics at UNSW Business School.
4: It depresses me, but it doesn't surprise me. Former RBA Governor Philip Lowe said we haven't seen a rise in real incomes, you know, per capita for the last 7 or 8 years. You know, you put enough years together and you get a lost decade.
1: The number of healthcare workers admitted to hospital after being injured on the job has risen over the past decade. In air health news, and the number of healthcare workers admitted to hospital after being injured on the job has risen over the past decade. Institute of Health and Welfare data shows 7,500 workplace injuries resulted in hospitalisation between 2015 and 2025. The most common cause of injuries were falls, assaults and contact with knives, tools and machinery. The Institute's Jacqueline Reck says assault-related injuries are on the rise.
5: Assault has moved up from being the fourth to the second leading cause of injury hospitalisations among healthcare workers, compared to being the seventh leading cause of injury in the general population.
1: And a Perth teenager has been charged over the death of his mother and his little sister's serious injuries. Bianca Carbone reports.
6: A 35-year-old woman was found dead in her Bentley home early yesterday morning. Police say her daughter was also stabbed but managed to escape, several drivers stopping to help the 12-year-old on the Albany Highway. She's still in hospital today in a stable condition. Police have now charged a 16-year-old boy with murder and attempting to unlawfully kill. He's the deceased woman's son and the injured girl's brother. He's due in Perth's Children's Court later today. Bianca Carboni, Perth.
1: This is Air News. In rugby league, the Broncos' road to a Miracles finals appearance will take them to Townsville on Saturday for a clash against rivals, the Cowboys. North Queensland coach Todd Payton lighting the fuse for an explosive battle, claiming the 25,000-strong crowd will all be Broncos haters.
7: It's always a big occasion. It is for the club, has been for my whole entire time being at the club. The crowd and the stadium make a big difference to our boys and what we do on the field.
1: In AFL, no word yet from the Dockers on how serious Jager O'Mara's ankle injury is, but he won't play in Friday's derby. Sam Sturt is a week away from his quad injury coming good, and Charlie Nicholls still has a splint on his finger and will miss 2 or 3 weeks. Meanwhile, Gold Coast Suns forward Ben King is reportedly set to go back on his word that he saw his future in Queensland. It's believed he'll nominate Hawthorn as his preferred club next season. And Darcy Moore says he's got no plans to hand over the Collingwood captaincy. The 30-year-old managed just 4 games this season before a hamstring injury ended his season. Moore told Fox Footy handing over the captaincy is not on his radar.
8: Yeah, not probably specifically at this stage, but I think that sort of another thing that's been great for me as the captain is to see Nick and Braden both as they're sort of trading the captaincy duties, how much they both really blossomed this season. It's been incredible to watch.
1: And Australia's fastest woman has smashed her own national 100-metre record this morning, just days out from the Commonwealth Games. 21-year-old Queenslander Tori Lewis ran a sizzling 11.04 seconds during a warm-up meet in Glasgow. Australian Independent Radio News.
9: 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Let's have a look at the forecast for the rest of Wednesday. Maximum 17, cloudy, light winds. That's about it, really. The UV index is predicted to reach 3, which is moderate. Expected temperatures in our region, Busselton and Harvey both looking for 17. Collie 16. If you're off to Perth, they're expecting 18. Currently it is 7 in Collie, 12 in Bunbury and Busselton. For the rest of the working week, tomorrow, Thursday, minimum 6, maximum 18 and sunny. Then on Friday, minimum 6, maximum 17 and mostly sunny. There we go. 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It's 5 after 10 on Bunbury 103.7. 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

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Now, I have a question to ask you. Yes, you, the listener. Have you ever wondered, have you ever really wondered about your family history? Where your family began all those years ago? Now could be the time to start your search. Now, why not take a trip out to the Australind Family History Library? They're situated behind the public library in Australind. There are members at the Family History Library that are willing to help you get started on your worldwide search. 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There is access to Ancestry, Family Search, Find My Past, Roots Island, etc. Also access to many census records. Just take that initial step to get the search going. You'll be surprised what you find. I'm sure you would. Maybe a skeleton or two in the closet, or maybe even a convict or three. Now, they're open Tuesdays and Thursdays, 10 a.m. till 4 p.m. For more information, just phone 9796 1050. That's our friends at the Australian Family History Society. Okay, 12 after 10, here's Gary Puckett and the Union Gap, and don't give in to him.

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I bet that brought back some memories there. Harold Dorman, that was an oldie but a goldie, The Mountain of Love, recorded back in 1960. It's 19 after 10 on Bunbury 103.7. 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Time to have a look at birthdays, and we always look at a little bit of homegrown history. Okay, I want you to take your minds back. It's not that far. Oh, yes, it is, actually. It's around about 100 years ago. My gosh. On the 22nd of July, 1927, the Minister for Public Health officially opened a new X-ray unit at the Bunbury Hospital. It was manufactured in Australia. In fact, it was the first locally made plant to be installed in Western Australia. Now, the price of the machine was £430, around about $900. The cost was split between the medical department and the people of Bunbury. I never realised that the X-ray machines were around in 1927, but they absolutely were. There we go. Okay, now, time to have a look at birthdays. There is a special birthday happening today. A great big happy birthday to Rena. Yes, hi, Rena. With lots and lots of love and best wishes from Enzo and Sharon, and of course, all of your family and friends. Gee, Rena, I hope you have a wonderful day today, and I hope you get spoilt with all those family and friends. And you share your birthday, Rena, with the likes of Rose Kennedy. Born in Boston in Massachusetts in 1890, now she died at the age of 104 in 1995. Now, Rose was the mother of the famous Kennedy brothers, John, Robert, Joseph, and Edward, all deceased. She had nine children to Joe Kennedy, who was the US ambassador to Britain from 1937 to 1940. There you go, would have been Rose Kennedy's birthday today. She did well, 104. Okay, Rena, you also share it with Don Henley. Born in Gilmore, Texas in 1947, Don is 79 today. A drummer vocalist with the Eagles. Yeah, that band. Don sang on the Eagles' hits The Best of My Love, One of These Nights, and Hotel California. His solo hits include Dirty Laundry in 82, The Boys of Summer in 85, and All She Wants to Do is Dance, also in 85. The Eagles' greatest hits, 71 to 75, is one of the world's biggest selling albums. In 2007, the Eagles released Long Road Out of Eden, their first album of new songs in 28 years. There we go. Don Henley turning 79 today, and a big birthday to Rena. Happy birthday, Rena, from Enzo, Sharon, and all your friends. I'm going to play that Eagles song. I love this one. This is Hotel California from back in 1977 by the Eagles. For all the birthday people, happy birthday with a special one to Lena.

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Here we go, Daddy Cool from 1972. 29 to 11 on Bunbury 103.7. And I tell you what, this hour, I'm going to be taking entrance number 7 and number 9. That's for our Bunbury Cycles July promotion. Now, you need to wait till you hear the cue to text us those lovely little bicycle bells. And when you do, I want you to text your name. Do it straight away when you hear that cue to text. To 0448057916. Now, if you're entrant number 7 or number 9, you'll go into the draw with a chance to win $250 cash, courtesy of Bunbury Cycles. And why? It's their 7th birthday, all of July. And each and every week during July, we're going to be giving away $250 cash on behalf of the owners, Daryl and Mop. So that's up to $1,000 for the month. That is some giveaway. So when you hear that kid a text, when you hear it, text your name to 0448057916. And if you are person number 7 and number 9, you'll go in the draw. And don't forget, if you've never done it before, do it today. You can be a first timer. You get the same chance as everybody else. If you are 7 or 9, you go in the draw and you've got a chance to win $250 cash. Here's a track from the Three Dog Night, and this is A Joy to the World.

Yes, that's it. You've heard it. That's your cue to text. Cue to text your name right away to 0448 057 916. That's if you want to go in the draw with a chance to win $250. Okay? It'll be drawn on Friday, this coming Friday, during the Lunchbox program with Peter Heisenhammer, just after 2 today. So if you want a chance to get in that draw, text your name right now to 0448 057 916. It's a fantastic promotion, and you get a chance to win $250. And all you have to do is text your name. How simple is that? Big thank you there to Daryl and Mop, the owners of Bunbury Cycles. They're celebrating their 7th birthday all of July, and they want to give you the presents. Well done. 23 to 11, here is Blood, Sweat and Tears, and You've Made Me So Very Happy.

0: 19 to 11 on Bunbury 103.7. Now, into the draw this hour go Pamela Nettleton and Helen Giel. They are in the draw for this week's $250 cash. Now, I will let them know. We will text you back if you go in the draw and let you know that you've been entered into the draw. If you haven't heard of that, well, you can just keep on trying. But if you have been entered, you can only enter once per week. There we go. I'll let them know that they're in the draw. That's Pamela Nettleton and Helen Giel. Congratulations. 18 to 11. After these, a track by Debbie Harry.
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0: And from 1984, this is Debbie Harry and Rush Rush. 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I'm Steve Ingram. 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

Debbie Hush there with Rush. Debbie Harry, sorry, with Rush Rush. 13 to 11 on Bunbury 103.7, and we're broadcasting for station sponsor Arctic Air right through until midday today. Now, here's a Mauritian-born in Australia. No, here's a Mauritian-born Australian songwriter who now calls Perth home. Aiming to write songs with lyrical content, we think he's hit the mark with Brother to Brother. Here's Jean-Paul Degay with his new West Australian song, Brother to Brother.

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There we go. Very distinctive sound that gentleman has. Have a think about it for a while. The song, Walk a Mile in My Shoes. Yes, it was Joe South, who also sang The Games People Play and Don't It Make You Want to Go Home. Yeah, very distinctive voice has Joe South. 5 to 11 on Bunbury 103.7. Coming up in the next hour, our music quiz. Got a brand new song for you today. And, oh, gee, I'm going to make it hard. I'm going to make it really hard today. Okay, that's happening in the next hour. Don't forget, we've also got our cash giveaway, $250 we're going to give away. So we'll have another go. You can... Two more entrants coming up in the next hour as well. That's $250 cash, courtesy of Bunbury Cycles. Okay, in the meantime, to take us to the news at 11, we've got a track by Angus and Julia Stone. This is Snow. 4 to 11 on Bunbury 103.7. I'm Steve Ingram. 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
1: I'm Mark Dransfield. Tabcorp has received a multi-million dollar fine for breaching spam and telemarketing laws. Between February 2024 and June last year, the company made 351 calls to VIP customers on the Do Not Call register. Tab also sent 217,000 non-compliant marketing emails and texts in 2025. ACMA's Samantha York says the breaches can cause harm.
2: For those customers who had, for instance, opted out of receiving marketing telephone calls, they may be people who have a gambling problem and who are experiencing real psychological and financial harm and distress.
1: The federal opposition leader claims the government should not be rolling out the red carpet for anyone with links to ISIS. Australian-born Dr. Tariq Kamley, who's been found alive in Iraq, is understood to be part of a group of foreign fighters trying to return home. The government says it will not provide any assistance to him. Angus Taylor is urging Labor to block any bid for his return.
3: They have many levers at their disposal. They can ensure that this person does not get a passport. They can use temporary exclusion orders. We have put legislation in front of the Parliament to prevent third parties from helping people like him, terrorists, back into the country.
1: A Sydney store caught defying a closure order has been hit with a $1.1 million penalty as part of the crackdown on illicit tobacco retailers. More from Sean Bindley.
4: The Hornsby shop was found to have continued to operate after being caught in possession of black market cigarettes. More than $2 million in fines have been handed out since November. Former Deputy Chief Medical Officer Dr. Nick Coatsworth calling for the tobacco excise to be reduced because enforcement alone isn't going to solve the problem.
5: If you really wanted to sort this problem out, then you'd have to give 10 of those fines every day for the next 10 years to be able to get rid of the 40,000 stores that are selling these sort of things.
1: A judge will today deliver a verdict in the defamation case brought against Aussie star Rebel Wilson. Actor Charlotte McInnes claims Wilson ruined her reputation online, suggesting she dropped a workplace harassment complaint just to protect her career. Lawyer Richard Mitry says the final decision will rely heavily on believability.
6: So there were 3 weeks of witness testimonies in this case, right? It was all really attacking credibility on both sides. A lot of this will depend on who's believed.
1: Overseas now, and France has become the first EU state to ban children under 15 from accessing social media. The new law, which will require platforms to implement age verification systems, was overwhelmingly approved by Parliament. More from the BBC's Hugh Schofield.
7: This was a pledge made by President Macron, a major piece of social legislation to mark the end of his 10 years in office. The measure was approved by a solid majority in the National Assembly, though many on the left voted against. In practice, it means that everyone in the country who uses social media will be required to show that they are above 15 years of age. Skeptics question the scheme's viability, but the government insists the online tools to put the age checks in place are effective and safe.
1: Checking the Aussie share market, the All Ords is trading up 20 points at 89.96. One Australian dollar is buying 70.06 US cents. This is AIR News. One of Geelong's key forwards looks set to part ways with the AFL club after 4 seasons at the Cattery. Sarah Patterson reports.
8: All-Australian Tyson Stengel and his management are said to be in discussions with Geelong regarding a potential exit from the club. AFL Media reports that Stengel's time at the Cats is expected to come to an end, despite him having 3 years left on his current contract. Stengel is currently believed to be residing in his home state of South Australia. Stengel has played 109 games at senior level across 3 clubs, including Richmond and Adelaide. Sarah Patterson, S Sport.
1: NRL and the Bulldogs have named skipper Stephen Crichton to return in Saturday afternoon's battle with the Warriors at Accor Stadium. He'll line up at 5/8 with Sean O'Sullivan moving to the bench. Meantime, Parramatta Eels half Mitchell Moses believes it was a no-brainer for the club to sign Jerome Luai for next year. The two will combine for just 1 season before Luai heads to the PNG Chiefs. Moses says you can't turn down a player with Luai's qualities.
9: Anytime you can get a player of his calibre and get him to the team, Every day of the week.
1: And Socceroo Nestori Irrincunda is set to join Portuguese powerhouse side Sporting CP. The 20-year-old is currently with English club Watford. An offer to him is reportedly worth more than $32 million. Australian Independent Radio News.
10: 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Let's have a look at the Bunbury forecast for the rest of Wednesday. Maximum 17, cloudy and light winds. The UV index is predicted to reach 3, which is moderate. Expected temperatures in the region, Busselton and Harvey, both looking for 17. Collie 16. If you're off to Perth, they're expecting 18. Currently, it is 10 in Collie, 14 in Busselton and 15 in Bunbury. For the rest of the working week, tomorrow, Thursday, minimum 6, maximum 18 and sunny. And on Friday, minimum 6, maximum 17 and mostly sunny. There we go. You're right up to date with news and weather. It is 6 after 11 on Bunbury 103.7. Here's Bon Jovi and In These Arms.

Bon Jovi there from 1993. It's 11 after 11 on Bunbury 103.7. And join the many satisfied clients in the southwest who've had their heating and cooling needs addressed with specialised solutions from our sponsor, Arctic Air. They're on Picton Road, right next to the railway station. Okay, it's 11 after 11. That means music quiz time. The Buckingham Quality Butcher Shop music quiz time and star of the day. Now, you can win a $20 voucher for meat at Buckingham Quality Butchers. They're down at the plaza and they're open 7 till 6 Monday to Friday and 7 to 1:30 on Saturdays. Okay, today we've got a brand new song from a brand new era. Okay, all you need to do when I play the little snippet is to tell me what the name of the song and who the artist is, okay? Text that to 0448 057 916, and if you're right, you win the voucher. That's how simple it is, okay? That's if you haven't won a voucher from the station in the last 30 days, okay? And if you have won a voucher, you must collect it within 30 days as well. We need to keep them moving around. Alrighty, that's all the rubbish. Now for the music quiz for today. Are you ready? Here we go, your music quiz for today. Wow. That is a very distinct sound. All right, going to keep it open for a bit this morning. If you know the name of that song and the artist, send it via text to 0448 057 916. You could win that voucher, $20 worth of meat at Buckingham Quality Butchers. In the meantime, here's Sherbet and You're All Woman.

0: There we go. That was Sherbet. 16 after 11 on Bunbury 103.7. And we're broadcasting for station sponsor Arctic Air right through until midday today. Don't forget our quote today. I love this one. The biggest adventure you can take is to live the life of your dreams, courtesy of Oprah Winfrey there. All right, we're in the middle of our music quiz. Well, we should be. It's been a bit quiet this morning. I've finally found something that's a little bit hard for you. All right, here's your music quiz for today. Listen very, very carefully. And again. And one more time. Oh, we do have an entrant. Brendan, good morning to you. Is the song Harley and Rose from the Black Sorrows? No, unfortunately, Brendan, that is incorrect. I'll give you another chance. Are you ready, Brendan? Here we go. All right, you should know that one. It's a very, very popular song. All right, in the meantime, if you know the name of that song and the artist, send it via text to 0448 057 916. Okay, after these, we've got a track from the 1910 Fruit Gum Company.
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You're live and local with Steve Ingram, and this is The Morning Show, sponsored by Arctic Air. Okay, we're in the middle of our music quiz. Fairly hard this morning. However, Joyce, good morning to you. Joyce has come in. Is it John St. Peter's with So Many Ways? I don't know how you do it, Joyce. But unfortunately, Joyce, you didn't do it right this time, okay? Now, this is your last chance today. Otherwise, I'm going to carry it over till tomorrow. This is your last chance today. Here's the music quiz. If you know the name of this song and the artist, send it via text 0448 057 916. Here we go. Listen carefully. That is a very distinctive sound. I'm sure you could just jump at that. If you want that $20 meat voucher from Buckingham Quality Butchers, send me the details. Otherwise, I'll have to carry over till tomorrow. At 22 after 11, here's David Gates with Goodbye Girl.

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Godly and Krim there with Wedding Bells. 29 after 11 on Bunbury 103.7. Oh dear, we're in the middle of our music quiz this morning. I think you've woken up, everyone. Now, we've got a few entrants. Good morning, Tonya. Tonya's suggesting Runaway by Del Shannon. Well, Tonya, that's one of my favourite songs, but unfortunately incorrect. Darren, good morning to you. America with Horse with No Name. Another great song, but unfortunately incorrect. And Joyce, good morning to you. Is it Bob Seger and Turn the Page? Sorry, Joyce. Robert, one of our regulars. Good morning, Robert. Robert Caddy, that is. Spirit in the Sky. Another great song by Norman Greenbaum. No, Robert. No, that's incorrect. Oh, my gosh. Here's the last one. Always the last one, isn't it? Oh, I don't know. Don't know how you guys do it, but never mind. The last one in for today. Always the last one. Mark and Deanne, are they saying Joe Cocker with a little help from my friends? Sorry, guys. Incorrect. Now go back to work. I'm sorry. It is officially a carryover, okay? Officially a carryover until tomorrow. Never fear. I'll play it again tomorrow. We'll see how you go. 29 to 12, here's Kim Mazel with Young Hearts Run Free.

25 to 12 on Bunbury 103.7. Our music quiz is officially a carryover. Now, for this hour's Bunbury Cycles quiz, not a quiz, promotion, we're going to take entrance number 4 and number 6. So when you hear that cue to call, I'll be taking entrance 4 and 6. All you have to do when you hear that cue to call, those little jingly bells, is text your name to 0448 057 916. That's if you want to have a chance to get into the draw for $250 cash, okay? Just text your name when you hear the code. We'll be taking entrance number 4 and number 6. In the meantime, Billy Thorpe and I Told the Brook.

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Now, captivating stage presence, catchy guitar hooks, and soulful lyrics are part of the package that is Beth Chia. This song from the Southwest is Sins and Scars.

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1: Have a fun time with the kids and grandies on the third Sunday of each month at the Forest Park Miniature Railway. The trains will be running again on the 16th of August in Blair Street. Tickets for rides are only $4. Closed shoes must be worn. You'll be able to treat the littlies with ice cream, drinks and a sausage sizzle. The Forest Park Miniature Railway is running again on the 16th of August. The trains operate between 10 and 2 and are run by volunteers and railway enthusiasts. The Grapevine on Bunbury 103.7.

Yeah, one of their many hits from the 60s there. That was the Spencer Davis Group and Keep On Running. That's what I'll be doing shortly. I'll be running home for lunch. In the meantime, it's 5 to 12 on Bunbury 103.7. Now, into the draw for the morning show. Well, into the draw for the $250 cash prize. John Tuck, Wayne Nelson, Helen Gill, Pamela Nettleton, Michael Smart and Bob Melsop. They are all in the draw, plus others. If you didn't get in, keep trying. There'll be two chances in the next 3 hours, courtesy of Enzo Fantasia and the Lunchbox program. That'll be happening right through until three today. It'll be drawn on Friday. Okay, now the music quiz, it's not done and dusted. It's a carryover till tomorrow. I've got you all stumped today. Finally found one that you're finding it hard to get through. Okay, that's about my lot for today. Thanks for your company. I've enjoyed it. I certainly hope you have too. Enzo Fantasia will be in right after the midday news with today's edition of the Lunchbox program. Some great music too. Going to leave you today with Rod Stewart, one of my favourites. And this is You're In My Heart. Bye for now.

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1: This is Air News Western Australia. I'm Sean Bindley. The Electoral Commission has confirmed a field of 16 candidates will contest the Secret Harbour by-election next month. Six independents will run, while the other 10 candidates will represent political parties including Australian Christians, the Animal Justice Party and the Legalised Cannabis Party. The Liberal candidate, Ryan Robertson, will feature on the ballot paper first, following a random draw conducted by the returning officer. Locals in the seat of Secret Harbour will head to the polls on Saturday, August 29. State and territory representatives are meeting with federal counterparts ahead of next week's test of the new emergency warning system. All mobile phones across the country will send the loud alert tone on Monday as officials assess whether AusAlert is ready to be rolled out. Federal Emergency Management Minister Christy McBain says they'll be running the old system along with the new one over summer to ensure no one misses out on potentially life-saving information.
2: The two systems will continue to run alongside each other. We know that states and territories will continue to use emergency alert for this high-risk weather season. We are continuing, obviously, to test AusAlert, the national test coming up, obviously, next week.
1: A Perth teenager is facing court today, charged over the death of his mother and serious injuries to his younger sister. Bianca Carboni reports.
3: A 35-year-old woman was found dead in her Bentley home early yesterday morning. Police say her daughter was also stabbed but managed to escape, several drivers stopping to help the 12-year-old on the Albany Highway. She's still in hospital today in a stable condition. Police have now charged a 16-year-old boy with murder and attempting to unlawfully kill. He's the deceased woman's son and the injured girl's brother. He's due in Perth's Children's Court later today. Bianca Carboni, Perth.
1: West Australians have lost more than $1 million in scams involving gift card payments this year, up 56% from 2025. The biggest losses coming from romance scam victims who are being tricked into buying gift cards and providing their serial numbers to online love interests. Consumer Protection Director John McMaster says seniors are a clear primary target.
4: The primary victims of these scams are typically elderly people, including seniors. These are usually people that are encouraged by the scammers to go into retail stores and purchase a large quantity of gift cards, and they're encouraged not to tell their family or friends about what they are doing.
1: In sport, Fremantle defender Carl Werner admits he's expecting a fiery Eagles side in Friday's Western Derby. The Dockers have won 9 of their last 10 clashes against West Coast. Werner says they'll be expecting a good battle.
5: We know they've always brought their best against us, and sure, we'll be pretty fiery at times, and we're expecting everyone's best each week. And for us, it's just looking to play sort of our best footy, try and get four quarters in, and yeah, but it'll be interesting. I'll be looking forward to it. With every team, we know we're expecting we're going to be targeted, and West Coast has been playing some really good footy this year, especially the second half, so I feel they've been in quite a few games. So we expect their best, and we know derbies can be pretty fiery, so I'm sure they want to take it to us.
1: And West Coast say Harley Reid is good to go. Josh Lindsay, Cooper Duff Tight, Malachi Champion and Harry Barnett are pushing to be available for the weekend. Sydney FC have moved into the round of 16 of the Australia Cup with a 5-1 win over Bayswater FC in Perth. Perth Glory and Newcastle Jets have both been knocked out by NPL clubs. The tournament continues today. Fremantle City FC will be hosted by Maitland FC in the New South Wales Hunter Valley. Kickoffs at 5:30 WA time. This is Air News Western Australia.
6: And it's a chilly 15 degrees here in Bunbury and Busselton, even chillier in Collie, where it is 14 degrees. Bunbury still trying to reach 17 today. It's going to stay cloudy. There is no fire danger rating and the UV index predicted to reach 3, which is moderate. So be careful in the sun till about 1:20 if there's any sun. Okay, overnight Bunbury dropping down to 6 and a sunny maximum of 18 tomorrow. Mostly sunny and 17 on Friday, 18 and showers increasing on Saturday and a shower or two on Sunday. 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Enzo Fantasia in the chair with you today. It is 12:04 and you're on Bunbury 103.7. Let's start with a great track from Meatloaf. As it is lunchtime, 2 out of 3 ain't bad. And then Julie, when Julie comes around by the cufflinks, we'll follow that.

And it's 13 past 12 on Bunbury 103.7. Christmas in July. You can have a great night at the Bunbury RSL this Friday. Yes, it's the 24th there at 19 Spencer Street, starting at 6:30. Excellent midwinter event. Adults $25, children $10. Three-course meal, music and friendship. You can contact the RSL on 9721-3277 for further information. You can park at Centrepoint. And that's this Friday, 6:30, 24th of July, is Christmas in July at the Bunbury RSL, 19 Spencer Street. Got some Beatles now and get back!

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1: 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Let's have a bit of Stevie Nicks now and Rooms on Fire.

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0: Aha! 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
0: 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To win $250. I'm taking texters number 3 and 7. Bunbury Cycles, yes, they're celebrating their 7th birthday all July and giving you the presents. Daryl and Mop have generously provided 103.7 with $250 each week. And texters 3 and 7 this hour going in the draw. And Bunbury Cycles, they can service your deadly treadlies so you stay safe on our roads or paths. You can call in to 12 Stewart Street and have a look at their range. I've got a request now here for Chris. He was talking about Jommy Famichon, so I think I'll play the boxer for him.

23-1 on Bunbury, 103.7. The lucky two people in the draw this hour. Margaret Campbell, you don't have to enter again this week because you are in the draw. And Maggie Reed, you are in the draw as well. So Peter Eisenhammer, he will be drawing the winner on Friday afternoon on the Lunchbox show after 2 p.m. on Friday, because this show is sponsored by Outdoor Blind Designs, who have a July special for all of you thinking about getting outdoor blinds. 30% off and a free upgrade to motorized blinds. We have them at home from Outdoor Blind Designs and they are fabulous. And if you're a senior like we are, you get an extra 5% off. So that's 35% off. That's a July special. Do you want to have a look what they look like? Then you can go to their new display centre at Gather & Co. You can buy a coffee while you're in there at 22 George Street. And Outdoor Blind Designs, they service Mandurah, Rockingham, Secret Harbour, Bunbury, Busselton and the whole southwest. Amber, she's listening in and she would like Olivia Newton-John, and I've chosen Xanadu for her because most of the others have all been played in the last couple of days because she knows her good songs.

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up from the 2018 album Staying at Tamara's. That was George Ezra with Shotgun. 13 to 1 on Bunbury 103.7. Another chance for you to win $250 next hour, thanks to Bunbury Cycles, Barrett, Darrell and Mop, really good supporters of this radio station. 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Very heartwarming. And you can search Bunbury Wartime Heroes, and that'll take you to our website. If you want more, there are so many more as well. I've got a song called Hey Jealousy. It's from the coolest rock album ever, it tells me here. I've probably got a better one than that. Anyway, 2007, this is Gin Blossom.

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BB King from 1960 Recession Blues. If you'd like a request next hour, text the name of the artist and the song or one or the other to 0448 057 916, and I'll play that for you. Now, this girl, she worked with Keith Urban when they appeared on The Voice. His advice helped Cody Lee with her songwriting, and here's one that highlights her talent. With more local music, this is Love and War on Bunbury 103.7. Catch you after the news.

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1: I'm Mark Dransfield. Energy provider Origin is investigating a potential cybersecurity incident. A self-proclaimed hacker claims to have accessed the details of 2 million customers. In a statement to the ASX, Origin Energy says it does not believe credit card or bank details have been breached. Federal Police and the Australian Cybersecurity Centre have been notified. Final preparations are underway for next week's test of the new emergency alert system to be rolled out in Australia. State and territory representatives are meeting with federal counterparts to discuss any concerns ahead of the national test on Monday afternoon. Federal Emergency Management Minister Christy McBain says the old text alerts will continue this summer.
2: So there is no one silver bullet in emergency management. This is another tool in the toolkit, and it's incredibly important that people continue to listen to the advice of emergency services.
1: The operators of a Sydney store have been fined more than $1 million as part of the crackdown on the tobacco black market. Josh Bryant has details.
3: Since November, there have been 32 successful prosecutions in New South Wales as part of the compliance crackdown attempting to shut stores selling illegal cigarettes and vapes. One store in Hornsby's been hit with a record $1.1 million penalty, caught continuing to operate in defiance of a closure order handed to them by New South Wales Health. There are 16 other cases still before the courts, which the state's health minister says should send a strong message to anyone thinking about doing the wrong thing. But Ryan Park is also reiterating his plea for the federal government to come to the table and act on the tobacco excise.
4: Can't have a situation where we have two separate markets, the legal and legal market, with the price difference so great.
3: Josh Bryant, Sydney.
1: West Australians have lost more than $1 million in scams involving gift card payments this year, up 56% on 2025. The largest amount of losses are coming from romance scam victims who are being tricked into buying gift cards and providing the serial numbers to online love interests. Consumer Protection Director John McMaster says seniors are a clear primary target.
5: The primary victims of these scams are typically elderly people, including seniors. These are usually people that are encouraged by the scammers to go into retail stores and purchase a large quantity of gift cards, and they're encouraged not to tell their family or friends about what they are doing.
1: AIR Medical News and a new report shows female health is declining across a number of key measures driven by a rise in skipped medical care. The latest Women's Health Index reveals just one in four women and girls had a preventative cancer screening in the last year. Researchers blame rising living costs, high stress and systemic healthcare barriers for the downturn. Aggie Cox of the Women's Health Index says more needs to be done to address the issue.
6: Health screening gaps persist amongst Australian women. Although the numbers are moving in the right direction for individual tests, many women still remain unscreened for major health risks.
1: And Madeleine McCann's little brother will swim for Scotland at the Commonwealth Games in Glasgow. 21-year-old Sean McCann will swim the 400 metres, 800 and 1500 metres freestyle events. He was two when his older sister was abducted while the family was holidaying in Portugal in 2007. This is AIR News. First to AFL, and Melbourne coach Stephen King says Jack Viney is back training after dealing with back and Achilles injuries all year. King last week conceded they may need to make a call as to whether Viney sits out the remainder of the season. But the Demons coach says he has taken a significant step forward.
7: He's obviously had a couple of sessions. We got to a point where he's recovered well. So hopefully sometimes when you increase load, your body either sort of shuts down or actually responds well. And he's taken a couple of steps forward now. So maybe he might have just broken through that barrier where he can string a couple of sessions together and go from there.
1: NRL, and the heat is building ahead of Saturday's clash between the Broncos and Cowboys. North Queensland coach Todd Payton striking the match last week by claiming everyone hates the Broncos. Brisbane star Pat Carrigan says they're vowing to empty the tank as they fight to keep their season alive.
8: That hate word, eh? Good on you, Toddy. It's the Queensland rivalry. The fans, it means so much to them, and each and every game I've played against them, they're decided by small margins. So where we play around 5 or 6 this year, and Drinky kicked a field goal and they scored in the 80th minute. So they were prepared to go all the way with this sort of game.
1: And Australia's picked up another gold medal at the Canoe Slalom World Championships in Oklahoma. Jess and Nomi Fox combined with Kate Eckhart to win the women's kayak team's final. Australian Independent Radio News.
9: Thank you to the newsroom for that. Bunbury has dropped down to 15, so has Busselton and so has Collie. or maybe Collie's risen to 15. But yes, it is still very cool in the southwest of the best part of the world, in right here in Bunbury. 17 and cloudy, still going 4. Overnight Bunbury dropping down to 6. And a sunny maximum of 18 tomorrow. Mostly sunny and 17 Friday for the big derby Friday night. And Saturday, showers increasing and a maximum of 18. 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Enzo Fantasia in the chair with you and getting this hour started with a request for Artula. She would like to hear Boogie Oogie Oogie by A Taste of Honey, and then we'll have some madness after that. There's madness here all the time.

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And if you want to have a look at what the blinds look like, they have a new display centre at Gather & Co., 22 George Street. If you'd like a request this hour or next hour, text now to 0448057916 or send it on my personal one if you know that. 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

Colour Me Bad with two D's. E-D-I adore me amor. I love you, my love, or something like that. 23 past one on Bunbury 103.7. Requests are coming in quick and fast, which is fantastic. Means you're listening, because you're also listening to find out when that cue to text is coming. Well, when it does come, I'm looking for, had quite a few last time, so I'm looking for 7 and 12. No, I did 7 last time. Let's do 8 and 12 this time, but not yet. When you hear the cue to text, you can text in and I'll tell you how to do all those things. But I'll be looking for texters 8 and 12. Rob Mills, Miss Vanity. I'm playing that now for Braden. Then after the Grapevine, My Sentimental Friend by Herman's Hermits for Joanne.

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The Grapevine on Bunbury, 103.7.

Okay, I will play sentimental songs for people. Yes, we do request here on 0448057916. And I'm sending this one out to Monty. Are you listening, Monty? Monty and Sharon. I want to hear Dolly Parton's Crackerjack.

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two, and it is the cue to text in to win that $250. I'm looking for the texters 8 and 12 because Daryl and Mop at Bunbury Cycles, who are celebrating their 7th birthday all July, want to give you the presents. So just text your name to 0448057916. Hopefully we'll get some new listeners in as well. That number again, in case you are new, 0448057916. And no, it doesn't mean I can favour you because we do everything legitimately here. And Bunbury Cycles, they've got a great range of bikes and e-bikes and the biggest range of parts and accessories in the Southwest. Call in and see Daryl Mop and the other staff there because they all do a great job there at 12 Stewart Street. And if you don't get in, there'll be no second prize. Tracy wants to hear that by Jimmy Barnes.

0: 18 to 2 on Bunbury 103.7. All the girls so far in my shift today. Carol Tipu, you are in the draw, as is Julie Jass. Thank you to everybody else. There's another chance next hour.
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Gary Lewis and the Playboys and this diamond ring from about 1965, 13 to 2. Thank you for all the interaction I'm having here today. I need a few more hands, that's for sure. Now, I've got Alexia Parenzi. It's a song about a revolving door moment. A journo is to meet a fellow on assignment. He gets delayed and they don't meet. 2 years later, friends set up a blind date. The same two. 10 years on, they're married. And from Perth, this is singer-songwriter Alexia Parenzi. The song is called 26 on Bunbury 103.7. And then I've got Photograph by Ed Sheeran for you, Marie.

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0: back on 6th Street, hearing you whisper through the phone, wait for me to come home.
1: Yes, we've all got that nice photograph of Jeff, haven't we? That was for you, Marie. Now, this next track is from the Nasho years, 1951 to 72. It's by Unit 4 Plus 2. It's Concrete and Clay.

Yes, it's coming up to the 2 o'clock news, but I have something very special now. A very special lady had a birthday today, and she's just been out with the girls, and they've had a nice lunch together. And this is for you, Reen. You'll know it, and everybody will know your age once I play it, because we used to listen, watch this TV show all the time. Catch you after the news.

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1: I'm Mark Dransfield. An investigation's been launched into whether all of Origin's customer details have been compromised. Jefferson Shaw has details.
2: A hacker is claiming to have the personal details of 2 million Origin Energy customers. In a statement, Origin says it's investigating a potential security incident, including whether their customers' data has been breached. However, the company doesn't believe customer credit cards or bank details have been compromised. Federal police and the country's cybersecurity centre have been notified. Following the announcement to the ASX, the energy provider's shares fell 2.5%.
1: Australian Hollywood star Rebel Wilson has successfully defended her defamation case against the actress from her directorial debut. A federal court judge has found Charlotte McInnes failed to prove a series of social media posts by Rebel Wilson had caused or was likely to cause serious harm. Ms. McInnes will have to pay Ms. Wilson's legal costs. A large underground drug bunker has been uncovered in Adelaide. Kendall Brettig with more.
3: Police discovered the bunker under a shed during a search of a property yesterday, with 26 cannabis plants being grown hydroponically inside and around 24 kilos of dried cannabis. A 38-year-old man from Hewitt's been arrested and charged with drug offences and diverting electricity. He'll front court in September. Police also attended another property near Two Wells, reporting a 38-year-old woman for drug offences. She'll front court at a later date. Police also seized a ram ute, a trailer, a caravan, a sedan and an excavator under confiscation of criminal assets legislation.
1: A Sydney-based international student is due in court, accused of committing millions of dollars in GST fraud. Dusty Fitzpatrick has details.
4: Federal police will allege the 28-year-old man lodged more than $5 million in tourist refund scheme claims for luxury watches at Sydney Airport. International travellers can claim a GST refund for imported goods, provided they're not brought back into Australia. It's alleged the man edited bank documents and made repeated claims for items not eligible for the refund scheme. He was arrested following a search in Sydney's CBD, where police say they seized cash and luxury watches. The 28-year-old is due to face court today. Dusty Fitzpatrick, Sydney.
1: Overseas now, and a judge in Florida says Donald Trump must hand over financial records as part of his $10 billion defamation lawsuit against the BBC. The president has brought the case over a Panorama program that edited together different sections of his January 6th speech. The BBC's Tom Bateman reports.
5: The judge, Angelique Lett, granted a motion brought by the BBC's legal team to compel the release of financial records held by the trust Donald Trump created to manage his businesses while he is president. Although the judge's ruling can still be appealed, it amounts to a partial success in the corporation's legal attempt to force Mr. Trump to provide evidence for his claim of financial loss due to the Panorama edit. The judge gave a split decision on a separate request by the BBC for documents relating to January the 6th itself.
1: And a Melbourne hospital has apologised after an identity mix-up led to police wrongfully declaring a living woman dead. Medical records for two people were inadvertently merged, leading to the misidentification. This is AIR News. NRL and former New South Wales coach Phil Gould is endorsing Andrew Johns to become Blues Origin coach. With the incumbent Laurie Daly tipped to walk away, Gould says Johns would regret not having a go at the job. AFL, and Darcy Moore says he's got no plans to hand over the Collingwood captaincy. The 30-year-old managed just four games this season before a hamstring injury ended his year. Moore telling Fox Footy handing over the captaincy is not on his radar.
6: Yeah, not probably specifically at this stage, but I think that sort of another thing that's been great for me as the captain is to see Nick and Braden, both as they're sort of trading the captaincy duties, how much they both really blossomed this season. It's been incredible to watch.
1: And paddle star Jessica Fox has won a second gold medal in as many days at the Canoe Slalom World Championships in Oklahoma. She's combined with sister Nomi and Kate Eckhart to win the women's kayak team's final and says she loves getting to line up with her teammates.
7: Normally we're very focused by ourselves on the course, and to be able to race together as a team, sit in that start block together, warm up together, you know, feel the nerves together and get excited together is really special.
1: And Portuguese soccer club Sporting CP are reportedly accelerating their pursuit of Nestori Irinkunda from English club Watford. The offer for the Socceroos star reportedly more than $32 million. Australian Independent Radio News.
8: And it is currently 15 degrees in Bunbury, 16 in Busselton and 15 up the hill in Collie. And overnight, Bunbury is going to drop down to 6 and a sunny maximum of 18 tomorrow. Mostly sunny and 17 on Friday. Then showers are increasing on Saturday. 2:05 on Bunbury 103.7. 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Enzo Fantasia in the chair for just one more hour. Then Harrow will be in for his 50th Rock, Rattle and Blues show. And he says he's catching Enzo one show at a time. Yes, he has a while to go, but that's okay. Now, I've got this great song for Robin in Darwin and Dee. They are listening in up there and they want to hear the Summer of 69. Thanks for listening up there.

There you go, Robin and Dee in Darwin. Brian Adams, Summer of 69, and Leslie would have liked that too. 2:09 on Bunbury 103.7. Now, another two women would like requests. And, one is Black Magic Woman by Fleetwood Mac, and I'll play that for Wendy. And then She's a Lady by Tom Jones. I'll play that for Joy. So enjoy both of these.

0: Yes, I hope you enjoyed those two, Wendy and Joy. Now, coming up very soon is the cue to text in to go in the draw to win that $250. This time I'm going to take 4 and 7. There we go. No, I did 7 before. 4 and 9. 4 and 9. So text us 4 and 9 when you hear the cue to text in, which is not yet. So we're going to listen to some station sponsors, and then John Paul Young is going to remind you of the day that his heart caught fire. Well, that'd be not too good, would it?
1: 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With a great range of detectors in stock, they also have an extensive range of accessories, gold pans, prospecting picks, gold scales, even gift vouchers. 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

Yes, that is your cue to text your name to 0448 057916. And if you are the fourth person to text in or the ninth person to text in, and wow, look at it go already, then you will go in the draw to win this week's $250 from station sponsor Bunbury Cycles, who are celebrating their seventh birthday all this month. And they have kindly given us $250 each week. You can go and get your brakes, gears, bells, saddlebags, clothing, shoes, everything you need at Bunbury Cycles there in 12 Stuart Street. So go to it, text your name now to 0448 057 916, and I shall put you in the draw and let you know that you're in the draw, so that when Jeff McNish starts it all over again tomorrow morning, you won't have to do it again. Now, I'm playing a song here that I think we had a lot of fun with in second year high school, 1967, didn't we, Mick? When we were both at Newton Moore High School. We've had a few reunions and caught up, and we even caught up for some lunch along with Cleve last week. So I've got John Fred and his Playboy Band, and this is Judy in Disguise with Glasses. Thanks, Mick.

0: glasses.
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0: 29 past 2 on Bunbury, 103.7. Rod, you are in the draw, and Linda, you are in the draw. You know who, what your surnames are, and you know you don't have to enter again the rest of this week, because on Friday afternoon, Peter Eisenhammer will draw the winner. Got a track now for Leanne. She'd like to hear a Janis Joplin track, and in the essence of time, I'm playing you Mercedes-Benz.
1: Oh, Lord! Won't you buy me a Mercedes-Benz? My friends all drive Porsches. I must make amends. Worked hard all my lifetime. No help from my friends. So, oh Lord, won't you buy me a Mercedes-Benz? Oh Lord, won't you buy me a color TV? Dialing for dollars is trying to find me. I wait for delivery each day until 3. So, oh Lord, won't you buy me a color TV? Oh Lord, won't you buy me a night on the town? I'm counting on you, Lord. Please don't let me down. Prove that you love me and buy the next round. Oh, Lord, won't you buy me a night on the town? Everybody, oh, Lord, won't you buy me a Mercedes-Benz? My friends all drive Porsches. I must make amends. Worked hard all my lifetime. No help from my friends. So, oh, Lord, won't you buy me a Mercedes-Benz?
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Yes, one of those unforgettable songs from Jimmy Buffett. Come Monday, it'll be all right. I remember that when I was working in the Bank of New South Wales in Fremantle. Now, there's some great music written and recorded by local musicians. In 2020, Mitchell Martin wrote the song Beautiful. It explores the idea that beauty in our society has become distorted and that in reality we're already perfect the way we are and we just don't realise it. So from Mitchell Martin on Bunbury 103.7, here is Beautiful.

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0: Well, the album from 2011 was Cardiology, no wonder, because Good Charlotte had sex on the radio. It's 14 to 3 on Bunbury 103.7, and I have a special guest in the studio with me. His name is Harrow. Harrow, welcome.
1: Hello, Enzo. How are you doing?
0: Very well, thank you. And yourself?
1: Yes, I've got my 50th Rock, Rattle and Blues coming up today.
0: Yes, and who's that sponsored by?
1: Bunbury Batteries and Radiators.
0: Yes, they're a very good mob over there. And as I can see on the board here, you're catching Enzo one show at a time.
1: Oh, yeah, I'll catch you by the time you're about 95. Oh, I'm 95. How many have you done?
0: 358.
1: Not far to go.
0: Plus all these ones, probably 700 all told. But anyway, who's counting? Yes, tell us a bit about your time here and what you've done and what you'll be playing for us today.
1: Well, I've learnt a lot coming here, you don't have to know much because people teach you and train you and how to, go about using the computer. But you also learn a lot about artists that you've never heard of, and that's what I'm going to do today. I'm going to indulge myself, and I'm going to play some of my favourite songs and artists, some that are well known and others that I've discovered over the last 49 shows.
0: Okay, well, that'll be fantastic. So that's coming up right after Jesse, after 3 o'clock. So thank you, Harrow. Look forward to listening to it as I leave and go and get stuff for the bus tomorrow morning. And it's been a great 50 or 49 shows so far. I've enjoyed listening to lots of them, and I've filled in a couple of times. We won't talk too much about that. Okay, it is 12 to 3 on Bunbury 103.7. We've got a bit of Swanee, and he's got a temporary heartache.

0: 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Just about it for me. I've got a grapevine to play you, Green Day and American Idiot, Richard Marx, Now and Forever, will take us to the 3 o'clock news. Thank you to everybody who texted in, both for requests and to be part of the Bunbury Cycles promotion. We'll do it all again tomorrow. Jeff McNish will start at 6 with The Breakfast Show, sponsored by Martin Burns, and then you'll have more opportunities to go in that draw with Steve Ingram with The Morning Show, sponsored by Arctic Air. And then tomorrow, Sharon Kennedy will be in for The Lunchbox. But right after Jesse, you'll have Harrow with Rock, Rattle and Blues, and it's his 50th show. 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If you'd like to sponsor a program, be in touch with us here, because we have lots of programs that don't have sponsors, and you could have your name splashed around the place for very little cost. Thank you.
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2: 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They have FPOS available. 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
1: I'm Alan Baskin. The federal government says it won't provide assistance to any Australian members of Islamic State trying to return home. Perth-born paediatrician Tarek Kamle was previously thought to have been killed, but is now believed to be alive in an Iraqi jail. It's understood he's one of 13 Australian men hoping to be released and returned to Australia. Federal Minister Murray Watt has told Channel 9 it can be difficult to block citizens from coming back.
2: There are constitutional limits around the ability of a government to prevent an Australian citizen from returning to Australia, and that's why more than 40 Australian foreign fighters returned under the coalition government. We've demonstrated already that where we have opportunities under the law to prevent people from coming back on a temporary basis, then we will do that.
1: Rebel Wilson has successfully defended her federal court defamation case against actress Charlotte McInnes, who starred in Wilson's directorial debut, The Deb. Justice Elizabeth Raper dismissed the lawsuit, ruling McInnes failed to prove social media posts written by Wilson caused or were likely to cause serious harm to her reputation. A Melbourne hospital has apologised after an identity mix-up led to police wrongfully declaring a living woman dead. Medical records for two people were inadvertently merged, leading to the misidentification. Operators of a Sydney store have been fined more than $1 million as part of the crackdown on the tobacco black market. Josh Bryant takes up the story.
3: Since November, there have been 32 successful prosecutions in New South Wales as part of the compliance crackdown attempting to shut stores selling illegal cigarettes and vapes. One store in Hornsby has been hit with a record $1.1 million penalty, caught continuing to operate in defiance of a closure order handed to them by New South Wales Health. There are 16 other cases still before the courts, which the state's health minister says should send a strong message to anyone thinking about doing the wrong thing. But Ryan Park is also reiterating his plea for the federal government to come to the table and act on the tobacco excise.
4: Can't have a situation where we have two separate markets, the legal and legal market, with the price difference so great.
3: Josh Bryant, Sydney.
1: A major biofuel operation has been handed another funding boost by the federal government. $32 million is being put forward for the developments in Victoria and South Australia, which will use forestry waste to create clean jet fuel. A trade union wants the Union Jack removed from the Australian flag. The Manufacturing Workers Union has made the call in a proposed policy to be discussed at Labor's National Conference. It argues the symbol is a constant reminder of the old ruling class and colonial empire. OpenAI has disclosed that its advanced artificial intelligence models independently hacked another tech company to steal information they needed to pass an internal evaluation. The AI agents managed to break out of a restricted testing environment to carry out a cyber attack. OpenAI says it's working with the other company involved to investigate what happened. This is Air News. The most successful New South Wales Rugby League State of Origin coach of all time is endorsing Andrew Johns for the top job. With Laurie Daly tipped to walk away after winning this year's series, the search is underway for a replacement. Speaking on his Six Tackles with Gus podcast, Phil Gould says Joey should take the reins for his own sake.
5: Could he do it? Yes, he could. Should he do it? Well, he probably should, because what's going to happen is he's going to get to 60, 70 years of age and probably regret that he didn't.
1: Jason Riles is shrugging off criticism of his performance in 2 years as Eels coach, insisting the club is heading in the right direction. In AFL, Giants veteran Stephen Cornelio is hoping to sign a contract extension and finish his career as a one-club player. Adelaide will be without key defender Mark Keane for the Round 20 clash with Collingwood in Adelaide. Keane has been ruled out due to illness, with Nick Murray set to replace him. A Portuguese club has reportedly made a huge bid to entice rising Socceroos star Nestori Irinkunda. Sporting Lisbon is willing to pay more than $32 million for the Aussie, who scored a stunning goal against Turkey at the World Cup. Australian Independent Radio News.
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7: Hey, Antoine, you may show the kids how you got arms, legs, fingers and toes.

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1: Thank you, Jesse, and thank you, Enzo, for a fabulous lunchbox program. This is Bunbury 103.7. It's 10 past three, and you are listening to Rock, Rattle and Blues with Harrow, brought to you by our sponsor, Bunbury Batteries and Radiators, who stock the largest range of vehicle batteries in the region. And this is a special Rock, Rattle and Blues on this beautiful day. It's about 16 degrees, a bit chilly, much the same throughout the whole southwest, and you can expect the same for the next day or two, 16 or 17 degree maximums. Yes, Rock, Rattle and Blues, this is the 50th show that I have been doing, and today I'm going to indulge myself. I'm going to play some of my favourites over the last 49 shows. So some old favourite artists and some of the new ones that I've discovered over the last year or so. But we are going to kick it off with a man who helped to define blues rock, Mr. Stevie Ray Vaughan himself. And listen to his blazing guitar solos and frantic boogie-woogie style in the house. Is a rockin'.

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You're listening to a man who's been making rock and roll for over 60 years. Yes, Mr. Boz Scaggs, and that is a brand new album he has out right now, and it's called Out of the Blues. And this is Rock Rattlin' Blues. You're with Harrow. It's 19 past 3. And our sponsor is recognized for meeting customer expectations effectively with a great range of vehicle batteries. Yes, Bunbury Batteries and Radiators. They are at Stewart Street in Bunbury. And if you get in there and tell them that you listen to Bunbury 103.7, you'll get $20 off your new battery. One of the joys of doing this gig, and this is the 50th Rock Random and Blues, is discovering artists I'd never heard of before. Elkie Brooks is one of them. She's known as the British Queen of Blues. And here is a beautiful, bittersweet song about a wannabe singer called Pearl's a Singer.

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Elvis Costello with his classic Oliver's Army, and the Oliver in that song is Oliver Cromwell. Yeah, not a good time in English history. And talking about history, it was on this day in 1977 that Elvis Costello released his debut album called My Aim Is True. He made up his name from his favourite comedian, Lou Costello of Abbott and Costello, and his favourite singer. Yeah, guess who? It's 27 past three. You're with Harrow. 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Another artist that I was pretty much unaware of 49 shows ago is the wonderful Etta James. And here is a song with Harvey Farquhar, whom Etta was deeply in love with, but Harvey didn't return that romantic feeling. So you can hear the emotional tension as they trade lines like men lie for the spoonful.

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Oh, yeah, I think my favourite Clapton track when he was with Derek and the Dominoes back in 1970, about his love for Patty Boyd, George Harrison's wife. It's inspired by a Persian poem that tells the story of a man driven to madness by a woman he could not marry. It's 24 to 4, you're with Harrow. This is Rock, Rattle and Blues, brought to you by our sponsor, Bunbury Batteries and Radiators. This is Rock, Rattle and Blues number 50. I hope you're enjoying the music. If you are, send us a text. The text line is 0448 057 916. We would love to hear from you. Coming up, one of my favourite Indigenous blues artists. Her name is Marlene Cummins. She's a Koori woman from Cape York. She has her own blues show, and here's a song that I'm sure you can all relate to. It's called Insufficient Funds.

Marlene Cummins, yeah, when do we ever have sufficient funds? It's 20 to 4, you're on Bunbury 103.7. This is Rock, Rattle and Blues with Harrow, brought to you by our sponsor, Bunbury Batteries and Radiators in Stewart Street, where they will fit your battery while you wait. And it is a free fitting service. 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You'll get $20 off your battery. Well, she was a wonderful talent. Passed away not today, but tomorrow, July 23 in 2011. Her name is Amy Winehouse, and we're going to commemorate her with her 2006 masterpiece that was inspired by a painful romantic breakup. It's called Back in Black.

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It's 9:24. This is Rock, Rattle and Blues, brought to you by Bunbury Batteries and Radiators. Today's playlist would not be complete without something from my favourite WA artist, Toby Baird. Here she is with Gossip and Lies, and it's a double play. It's going to be followed by the fabulous Anna Popovich and Hot Southern Night.

And a Popper Itch, don't you all get wasted. To take us up to the news at 4, one of the exciting discoveries for me in doing this program, Mr. Chris Stone Kingfish Ingram, considered one of the greatest contemporary blues guitarists. Here he is with Memphis.

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2: This is Air News, Western Australia. I'm Alan Baskin. A 16-year-old was facing the Perth Children's Court today, charged with murdering his mother. It's alleged the teenager stabbed a 35-year-old woman in their Mill Street home at Bentley yesterday morning. She died at the scene. He's also facing a charge of attempting to unlawfully kill his 12-year-old sister, who was found with serious injuries around 600 metres away from the home. She remains in Perth Children's Hospital. Premier Roger Cook says the incident is a affected many people in the community.
3: This is a deeply distressing situation. It would be distressing for the families and friends involved, for the people who lived in that community, and for the first responders. So our hearts go out to everyone that's been touched by this horrible incident.
2: Investigations are ongoing and police urge anyone with information to contact Crime Stoppers. The state government is a step closer to providing renewable energy to 500,000 Perth homes. That's the goal of the Clean Energy Link North project, which will power those homes with wind from WA's Midwest. Energy Minister Amber Jade Sanderson says work on new transmission lines has begun.
4: This project is due to be completed by mid-2027. It will immediately unlock 400 megawatts of constrained wind and will enable more of those wind projects and large-scale battery projects to connect into the grid. This will directly benefit the northern suburbs, and we're modernising the grid.
2: Western Australians have lost more than $1 million in scams involving gift card payments this year, up 56% from 2025. The largest amount of losses is coming from romance scam victims who are being tricked into buying gift cards and providing the serial numbers to online love interests. Consumer Protection Director John McMaster says seniors are a clear primary target.
5: The primary victims of these scams are typically elderly people, including seniors. These are usually people that are encouraged by the scammers to go into retail stores and purchase a large quantity of gift cards, and they're encouraged not to tell their family or friends about what they are doing.
2: Murdoch University researchers say Rottnest Island salt lakes could hold the key to creating biodegradable plastic. The team has fully read the genetic code of 8 strains of a bacteria called Salina Vibrio, which creates a plastic called PHA that breaks down on its own. They also found some strains could have the specific ability to break down the bioplastic, which will be the subject of a future study. Air Sport and Dockers defender Carl Warner admits he's expecting a fiery Eagle side in Friday's Western Derby. Fremantle have won 9 of their last 10 clashes against West Coast. Warner says they're expecting a good fight.
6: We know they've always brought their best against us, and sure, it'll be pretty fiery at times, and we're expecting everyone's best each week. And for us, it's just looking to play sort of our best footy, try and get 4 quarters in, and yeah, but it'll be interesting. I'll be looking forward to it.
2: WA Football Executive Manager Chris Bandy says volunteers have played a major role in the record number of participants in the sport in 2026. Participation has reached an all-time high with over 93,000 registered players across the state. Chris Bandy says people have worked hard to create a great community experience.
7: We're really relying on our volunteers to create fantastic environments for our kids, but also our adults to play in. And I think this year, from the feedback we're getting and the conversations we're having, clubs are really buying into ensuring that there's a really positive match day experience.
2: Fremantle City are the lone WA side left in the Australia Cup after the Perth Glory went down yesterday. Fremantle are facing Maitland FC in New South Wales tonight. This is Air News, Western Australia.
8: And this is Bunbury 103.7 live and local. You are with Harrow. It's 4:05. It's a chilly 16 degrees in Bunbury, Harvey and Busselton, and 17 degrees in Collie. Tomorrow it's just going to be much the same. 18 degrees sunny with some light winds. Friday in Bunbury, 17 sunny with some light winds, but there's a bit of rain coming on the weekend. Busselton, tomorrow you can expect a maximum of 17 degrees and cloudy. Harvey, 17 degrees also. Collie, 16 degrees. And if you are heading to Perth, it will be a not so warm 18 degrees. 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And this is the 50th Rock, Rattle and Blues show, and I'm playing some of my favourites over the last 49 shows. And let's kick off with the father of British blues, Mr. John Mayall and the Blues Breakers, with a track called Parchment Farm. This track features John Mayall's gritty vocals and driving harmonica, as well as Eric Clapton's roaring guitar. And it tells the story of a notorious Mississippi prison, a bit like that prison in Shawshank Redemption. Here he is, John Mayall and Parchment Farm.

Mr. John Mayall on Bunbury 103.7, and from the father of British blues to the queen of Aussie soul, coming up, Renee Geyer with Dust My Broom. It's a blues classic composed by Elmore James, first recorded by Robert Johnson in 1936, just 2 years before he passed away. Robert Johnson, I found out today, was the first member of the 27 Club, famous artists and musicians who passed away when they were 27. We had Amy Winehouse last hour, who's one of those. Jimi Hendrix, another one. And some Jimi Hendrixes coming up shortly. But right now, Renee Geyer. It's 4:09.

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5: 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You can

A song about resilience from my favourite female Indigenous singer, Thelma Plum, who will be in Bunbury this Friday night at Breck. I've seen her live. She puts on a fabulous performance. I highly recommend it. There's still tickets this Friday at Breck, Thelma Plum. Don't miss it. 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Well, I said there was a bit of Jimi Hendrix coming up. One of the great blues guitarists, psychedelic blues almost. This is a result of an impromptu 1969 studio jam he did with Johnny Winter. Listen to their fiery guitar interplay. It's called Things I Used to Do on Bunbury 103.7. It's 19 past 4.

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0: You are listening to Samantha Fish, one of the contemporary greats of modern blues rock. And before that, one of the initiators, Mr. Muddy Waters. This is Rock, Rattle and Blues. We've got, after the sponsors, we've got Robin Ford, Jeff Lang, Anna Popovich, Patti Smith, The Doors, and a new one from the Rolling Stones coming up. This is Rock, Rattle and Blues. It's 28-5.
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You will get $20 off your next battery. Hey, this is Rock, Rattle and Blues number 50. I'm playing some of my favourites. I'm indulging myself. Hope you like the music. If you do, send us a text, 0448 057 916. And how do you like to be behind the microphone? Well, here at Bunbury 103.7, we are always looking for more volunteers to either host or work in the studio. And in particular, I'm going to be away in September and October, and I'm looking for someone to take over this show. Now, you don't have to know much. I didn't. We will train you. If you are interested in volunteering in any capacity at Bunbury 103.7 or in hosting Rock, Rattle and Blues for a couple of months, flick us an email. 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It's fun. You learn a lot. You meet great people. 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Don't be shy. Give it a crack. Coming up, an Aussie who is acclaimed as one of the really great contemporary slide guitarists. His name's Jeff Lang. He has often performed at the Bridgetown Blues, and here he is with a track called London.

Oh, Mr. Jeff Lang. This is Rock, Rattle and Blues. You are with Harrow. It's 17 to 5. This show is brought to you by Bunbury Batteries and Radiators. If you'd like some unique cultural fusion, punk guitars, frantic drums, rock riffs and pulsating didge, the next band is for you. They're called Wildfire Manwork. They're from Arnhem Land. It's a family affair, father, son, extended family. And here's some pretty good advice. Don't smoke.

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Oh, the wonderful soaring vocals of Patti Smith with a track called Pumping from her 1976 album Radio Ethiopia. This is Rock, Rattle and Blues. You are with Harrow. It's currently 16 degrees in Bunbury, just 14 in Collie, 14 in Busselton. And you know, on this day in 1947, Australia recorded its lowest ever temperature. It was minus 22 at Charlotte Pass. And also on this day, The Doors appeared on American Bandstand in 1967. And they played this song, The Crystal Ship.

Yeah, The Doors from 1967. Well, we have come to the end of another Rock, Rattle and Blues, the 50th one. I hope you enjoyed the music. It's always a pleasure sharing great music with you. Coming up after the news at 5, Jim Hart with Music on the Move. Now, to take us to the news at 5, we have the greatest blues rock band of all time. Yes, the Rolling Stones. And they have a new album out. Yes, 2026 album. It's called Foreign Tongues. It's their 25th studio album. And speaking about the song I'm going to play, which is called Rough and Twisted, Ronnie Wood said, "I love the bluesy feel. It's where the band came from, and I never want to lose that essence. And we don't want to lose you." And let me also remind you, Thelma Plum at Breck this Friday. Don't miss it. I will be back next Wednesday. Until then, you all keep listening, you, and rattle on. Here's the Rolling Stones.

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1: I'm Alan Baskin. The federal government says it won't provide assistance to any Australian members of Islamic State trying to return home. Perth-born paediatrician Tarek Kamley was previously thought to have been killed, but is now believed to be alive in an Iraqi jail. It's understood he's one of 13 Australian men hoping to be released and returned to Australia. Federal Minister Murray Watt has told Channel 9 it can be difficult to block citizens from coming back.
2: There are constitutional limits around the ability of a government to prevent an Australian citizen from returning to Australia, and that's why more than 40 Australian foreign fighters returned under the coalition government. We've demonstrated already that where we have opportunities under the law to prevent people from coming back on a temporary basis, then we will do that.
1: Rebel Wilson has successfully defended her federal court defamation case against actress Charlotte McInnes, who starred in Wilson's directorial debut, The Deb. Justice Elizabeth Raper dismissed the lawsuit, ruling McInnes failed to prove social media posts written by Wilson caused or were likely to cause serious harm to her reputation. A Melbourne hospital has apologised after an identity mix-up led to police wrongfully declaring a living woman dead. Medical records for two people were inadvertently merged, leading to the misidentification. Operators of a Sydney store have been fined more than $1 million as part of the crackdown on the tobacco black market. Josh Bryant takes up the story.
3: Since November, there have been 32 successful prosecutions in New South Wales as part of the compliance crackdown attempting to shut stores selling illegal cigarettes and vapes. One store in Hornsby has been hit with a record $1.1 million penalty, caught continuing to operate in defiance of a closure order handed to them by New South Wales Health. There are 16 other cases still before the courts, which the state's health minister says should send a strong message to anyone thinking about doing the wrong thing. But Ryan Park is also reiterating his plea for the federal government to come to the table and act on the tobacco excise.
4: Can't have a situation where we have two separate markets, the legal and legal market, with the price difference so great.
3: Josh Bryant, Sydney.
1: A major biofuel operation has been handed another funding boost by the federal government. $32 million is being put forward for the developments in Victoria and South Australia, which will use forestry waste to create clean jet fuel. A trade union wants the Union Jack removed from the Australian flag. The Manufacturing Workers Union has made the call in a proposed policy to be discussed at Labor's National Conference. It argues the symbol is a constant reminder of the old ruling class and colonial empire. OpenAI has disclosed that its advanced artificial intelligence models independently hacked another tech company to steal information they needed to pass an internal evaluation. The AI agents managed to break out of a restricted testing environment to carry out a cyber attack. OpenAI says it's working with the other company involved to investigate what happened. This is AIR News. In NRL, Eels coach Jason Riles is rejecting criticism of his decision to sign Jerome Luai on a short-term deal. Riles insists the 12-month contract is not just a sugar hit, with Luai to help develop Parramatta's young playmakers. In AFL, Dockers defender Carl Warner admits he's expecting a fiery Eagles side in Friday's Western Derby. Fremantle have won 9 of their last 10 clashes against West Coast. Warner says they're expecting a good fight.
5: We know they've always brought their best against us and sure we'll be pretty fiery at times, and we're expecting everyone's best each week, and for us it's just looking to play sort of our best footy, try and get four quarters in, and yeah, but it'll be interesting. I'll be looking forward to it.
1: GWS veteran Stephen Cornelio says other players will need to step up in the absence of captain Toby Green, who's expected to be sidelined for up to a month with a quad strain.
6: No doubt a huge loss, but yeah, like I said, it's just going to be an opportunity for someone else, and you know, you look ahead of the ball and we've still got some really experienced guys that'll be able to chip in. Yes, we'd love him to be playing, but you know, it's part of the game, and so we'll be playing without him.
1: Former Socceroos captain Paul Wade has been diagnosed with probable CTE, most likely from repeated head knocks. A specialist has told the 64-year-old the brain disease is terminal. Wade wants Australia to follow England's lead and ban deliberate heading of the ball for children under the age of 12. Australian Independent Radio News.
7: And thank you to the newsroom for all of that information. And looking at the weather for tomorrow, it's going to be a maximum of 16 degrees. And in some areas, a bit less. In Bunbury, it will be 15 degrees. Cape Natural is 14 and Busselton 15. And there's a strong chance of a shower over the next day or two. And welcome to Music on the Move, brought to you by the Jones Boys. And they have some great deals available right now. And we'll tell you more about them as we go with the program. We start off today with Jeremiah and a track called Cosmic Girl.

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Yeah, nice track there from Canned Heat, On the Road Again. And you're listening to Music on the Move, brought to you by the Jones Boys. And they have some fantastic deals in all of their models at the moment. And well worth a trip down to see this great range of cars. And we continue with Fleetwood Mac and a track called Rihanna.

Yeah, nice track there from Rihanna. Peter, I hope you like that one. And this one's for George. George is a big, big Noiseworks fan, and he's asked me, could I find this? I just found it about 2 minutes ago. I'm happy to play this one. It's a track called R.I.P. Millie by Noiseworks. I hope you like it.

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0: That was Alice Cooper there with Poison. And before that, we heard Elvis Costello, A Good Year for the Roses.
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2: 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The next is on Sunday, the 26th of July. Few lives contain as many layers or contradictions. Harold John Timperley was a West Australian-born journalist who reported on the horrors of the Sino-Japanese War, moved in the inner circles of China's most powerful figures, and produced work that continues to spark fierce historical debate to this day. Find out on Sunday. The Bunbury Museum and Heritage Centre's Winter Warmer series continues until August. 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

Lovely voice on that girl, and it's the band is called Clean Bandit. I never heard of them before, but what a nice track. It's called Symphony, and it featured the lady singer whose name is Zara Larsson. And I'm sorry, Zara, but I've never heard you before either, but you're a very pleasant voice, I must say. Here's a great band called Master's Apprentice with a track called Elevator Driver.

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1: You're listening to Music on the Move, brought to you by the Jones Boys. And for only 34K, gets you into the bold styling and 100% electric GWM Aura. And our sponsor, the Jones Boys, a huge 435K. Well, that's fantastic. So a range of 435K and 7-year warranty. That's the Aura. Boy, we'd have to go down and have a look at that one for sure.
0: With details of happenings in our community, welcome to the Grapevine.
2: Seniors Bingo is played every Friday at the Commercial Sporting and Recreation Club in Simmons Street. 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
1: I'm Alan Baskin. Pauline Hanson is being accused of victim blaming after saying women experiencing abuse in a relationship should leave. The One Nation leader has been asked about domestic violence in response to her interview with far-right figure Tommy Robinson, who's been convicted of assaults.
2: It's wrong, but it's also a two-way street. But I'm not saying that it's just men and women can lose their cool as well. Society is under so much pressure than what it used to be, ever has been in the past. And I think today everyone's sitting on a time bomb.
1: Anti-domestic violence campaigners have criticised the Senator's comments, along with Social Services Minister Tanya Plibersek, who's labelled them irresponsible and dangerous. If you or someone you know is experiencing or at risk of experiencing domestic, family and sexual violence, you can call 1-800-RESPECT. Energy provider Origin is investigating a potential cybersecurity incident. A self-proclaimed hacker claims to have accessed the details of 2 million customers. In a statement to the ASX, Origin Energy says it does not believe credit card or bank details have been breached. Federal police and the Cybersecurity Centre have been notified. Some energy experts warn Australia may be left considering fuel rationing within months if the conflict in the Middle East drags on. With the Strait of Hormuz still impeded, Iran-backed Houthi rebels in Yemen claim they will blockade Saudi vessels in the Red Sea. The Albanese government says Australia has more fuel in its reserves than it did at the start of the US-Iran war. A defamation case against Rebel Wilson has been dismissed by the federal court. The court has found Charlotte McInnes, who starred in Wilson's directorial debut, failed to prove social media posts made by Rebel Wilson had caused or could cause significant harm to her reputation. In a statement, Rebel Wilson says she's thankful the process has reached its conclusion and is focused on her family and work. Hospitality groups are warning Australia's twice-yearly alcohol tax increases are driving independent pubs to the brink of closure. Mark Dransfield reports.
3: While the draft beer excise was frozen for 2 years last August, spirits are set to cop their highest non-pandemic tax increase next month. The Australian Hotels Association's Steve Ferguson says the tax hikes risk sparking an illicit market similar to tobacco, and pubs could be a casualty.
4: But where we have high prices such as this, this is where these bad actors are going to come in. People don't really know what's going on. They have someone walk in the door and say they're selling spirits. And here we are, we've got this great price on this new packet, on this new product, and they buy it. And they do so thinking that they bought something legitimate.
1: Final preparations are underway for next week's test of the new emergency alert system to be rolled out in Australia. State and territory representatives have been meeting with federal counterparts to discuss any concerns ahead of the national test on Monday afternoon. To the Australian share market, the All Ords has closed up 28 points at 9,004. One Australian dollar buying 69.92 US cents. This is AIR News. The most successful New South Wales Rugby League State of Origin coach of all time is endorsing Andrew Johns for the top job. With Laurie Daly tipped to walk away after winning this year's series, the search is underway for a replacement. Speaking on his Six Tackles with Gus podcast, Phil Gould says Joey should take the reins for his own sake.
5: Could he do it? Yes, he could. Should he do it? Well, he probably should, because what's going to happen is he's going to get to 60, 70 years of age and probably regret that he didn't.
1: Jason Riles is shrugging off criticism of his performance in 2 years as Eels coach, insisting the club is heading in the right direction. In AFL, Giants veteran Stephen Cornelio is hoping to sign a contract extension and finish his career as a one-club player. Adelaide will be without key defender Mark Keane for the Round 20 clash with Collingwood in Adelaide. Keane has been ruled out due to illness, with Nick Murray set to replace him. A Portuguese club has reportedly made a huge bid to entice rising Socceroos star Nestori Irinkunda. Sporting Lisbon is willing to pay more than $32 million for the Aussie, who scored a stunning goal against Turkey at the World Cup. Australian Independent Radio News.
6: And thank you to the newsroom for all that information. And the weather over the next day is looking pretty bleak, actually. It's Currently in Donnybrook it's 11, in Bunbury 13, and in Margaret River it's also 11. And the temperature over the next few days, during the day, it's going to be roughly about the same as it has been today. And there's a good chance of a shower happening tomorrow in the afternoon. So it's that time of the year, I suppose. And welcome to the second hour of Music on the Move, brought to you by the Jones Boys. 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And we kick off this, we've had many requests for Neil Diamond. So, and the 8 requests I got, I picked out the 3 songs that most people requested, and we'll do those now. The first one is Beautiful Noise.

Yeah, as I said, we've had many requests for Neil Diamond, and these three songs were the ones that most people asked for. This next song, honestly, I've never heard it, but it's Neil Diamond. It's got to be good. It's called Do I Want to Be Yours?

Yeah, thank you to those people who sent in the little songs they would want to hear from Neil Diamond. And a lot of people asked for this one, Peter, Joan, and Marius. It's Neil Diamond's Crunchy Granola Sweet.

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4: 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Get down there and have a look at that one. It's a really, really nice vehicle. And we continue the program with Elvis Presley and his famous Jim Webb composition, American Trilogy.

Well, John Elvis Presley, what a powerful rendition that was of a Jim Webb composition called American Trilogy, and he definitely did it justice, that's for sure. Powerful, powerful voice. And we continue with Bob Dylan, All Along the Watchtower.

Yeah, nice one there. Bob Dylan is a strange guy, but he wrote some great songs. And there, here's a few pals of mine from the UK. They had a lot of hits in the 70s. This is one of them. They're called Sweet, and this is called Fox on the Run.

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1: Come and have some fun at the Giggle Ball, previously known as the Op Shop Ball. It is on Saturday, the 15th of August, from 6:30 to 11:50pm at the Italian Club, 13 White Street, Bunbury. The theme this year is the Wild Wild West. Come dressed as your favourite outlaw, sheriff, cowboy, cowgirl, or even the horse. There will be silent auctions and prizes

Yeah, really nice track. That is from the original Fleetwood Mac, way, way back in 1969. And we've had many, many requests. We played Elvis Presley earlier on, the American Trilogy, and I've had a message from Barbara, a message from Martin, a message from Alex, and a message from the man who says that he can play anything in the world, and I won't tell you what his name is. But it starts with an M. And he wanted Elvis Presley, and so did everybody else again. Can you play this track? They all asked for the same track. It was really funny. A fool such as I. Here we go. Elvis.

0: Yeah, the king himself, Elvis Presley there, for all those people who requested Elvis. That's a fool such as I. And you're listening to Music on the Move, brought to you by the Jones Boys. And are you ready to learn a little more? Well, our sponsor, the Jones Boys, have the all-new GWM Aura 5. And it's a great little car. 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And I'm going to go down there and have a look at it for sure. But if you want a great deal, well, the boys down there are only too happy to help you. And the GWM Aura 5 SUV, bold styling, 100% electric, and up to 435-kilometer range to keep the good times rolling.
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0: You're listening to Music on the Move, brought to you by the Jones Boys. 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But you want to get in quick. And we continue with Buddy Holly and Maybe Baby.

remarkable voice had Buddy Holly, and a great talent too. He wrote most of the songs that he recorded, he wrote himself. Very talented man was Buddy Holly. And here's a Shaky Legs himself from the UK. We played some of his songs earlier on, but this was the first hit that he had in 1958. His name is Cliff Richard. Remember him?

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1: 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Open Tuesdays and Thursdays, 10 a.m. to 4 p.m. For more information, Google Australian Family History Society or phone 9796 1050. That number again, 9796 1050. 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

Yeah, wonderful track. They're written by the man himself, Eric Clapton, My Father's Eye, as it was called. And I've just had a message in from Rockin' Ronnie. He said, big shout out to Cameron, Larry, Brandon and myself. We're in a shed playing pool and eating squid and cuttlefish. Well, sounds like a good night, boys. I hope you continue to enjoy it. This might help. It's Creedence and Born on the Bayou.

Yeah, that's a good track there from Creedence, and it brings us to the end of our program. I hope you've enjoyed the show tonight. We tried to play a good mix and a few requests as well that we tried to get in, and we had a request. I'm just trying to find it. I think it was Mark. Mark asked a request for all his mates who were having that big barbecue or whatever it was, and hello to Mark. And just to go over again, this program is brought to you by our sponsor, the Jones Boys. And they have the Little Mora. Our sponsor, the Jones Boys, have all the new GWM Aura 5 SUV. Bold styling, 100% electric, and up to 435-kilometer range to keep the good times rolling. And talking about keeping the good times rolling, we finish out this program today with Pink Floyd and a track called Money. Thank you for listening, and I'll be back again next week with some more music on the move.

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Dunsborough siblings Shannon and Clancy are the Plum Trees. 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
1: Have a fun time with the kids and grandies on the third Sunday of each month at the Forest Park Miniature Railway. The trains will be running again on the 16th of August in Blair Street. Tickets for rides are only $4. Closed shoes must be worn. You'll be able to treat the littlies with ice cream, drinks and a sausage sizzle. The Forest Park Miniature Railway is running again on the 16th of August. The trains operate between 10 and 2 and are run by volunteers and railway enthusiasts. The Grapevine on Bunbury 103.7.

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Though you treat me cruel, you hurt me, and you make me cry. 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

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They released their first single in 2017. 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

It's not every day that a stage musical is written in Bunbury, and it's a rare event for one of the tracks to be recorded by a German singer. The musical is based on a Hans Christian Andersen story. From the show Nightingale, this song was written by Bunbury musician Tony Carey. The singer is Esther Vegvari. Here it is now, Uno Momento, on Bunbury 103.7.

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1: 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The next is on Sunday, the 26th of July. Few lives contain as many layers or contradictions. Harold John Timperley was a West Australian-born journalist who reported on the horrors of the Sino-Japanese War, moved in the inner circles of China's most powerful figures, and produced work that continues to spark fierce historical debate to this day. Find out on Sunday. The Bunbury Museum and Heritage Centre's Winter Warmer series continues until August. 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

Despite his parents' warnings not to play with them, Bunbury performer Ray Jones rejected the advice. 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
1: Good morning, I'm Lee Harrison. Advocates are criticising Pauline Hanson's comments on domestic violence as dangerous and irresponsible. Asked about the issue in an interview, the One Nation leader acknowledged violence is wrong, also adding she believes DV is a two-way street and women shouldn't put up with it, suggesting those subject to abuse should leave their relationship. Red Rose Foundation founder Betty Taylor says the evidence shows that's not as easy as Senator Hanson makes out.
2: They're quite dangerous when we unpack the reality of what's happening for so many women and children. It's not just whether they leave and get out with their life, but what pieces do they have to pick up to move on.
1: A 16-year-old boy has faced the Perth Children's Court, accused of murdering his mother and trying to kill his sister. The teenager allegedly committed the offences in their Mill Street home in Bentley on Tuesday morning. His 35-year-old mother was found with stab wounds and died at the scene. Her 12-year-old daughter was found half a kilometre away. The teenager had the attempted murder and murder charges read out to him, and the matter's been adjourned for 2 weeks. The boy will remain behind bars until his next appearance. A Melbourne hospital has apologised for declaring the wrong woman dead by mistake. Alex Riddell reports.
3: Werribee Mercy Hospital says it is working to understand how the wrong woman was accidentally declared deceased. The incident unfolded after the body of a 55-year-old woman was found in Tarneit on May 13. But a different 54-year-old woman was incorrectly declared as the deceased patient by the hospital. Victoria Police have confirmed the 54-year-old's family was notified of her death before she was found to be alive and well. Lawyers are now investigating the privacy breach as the woman works to untangle medical files which were wrongly merged. Alex Riddell, Melbourne.
1: Rebel Wilson says she's thankful her defamation court battle's over after successfully defending her case in the federal court. A judge has ruled actress Charlotte McGuinness failed to prove social media posts made by Ms. Wilson had caused, or were likely to cause, any serious reputational damage. Reporter Annalise Bolt says Wilson took to social media to share her relief shortly after the decision was handed down.
4: She said the dev was my dream job. Seeing that journey disrupted has been incredibly difficult. This has taught me a lot. It has tested me, but it has also reinforced something I've always believed. I want to live my life standing up for what I believe is right.
1: And thousands of current and former Domino's workers could receive back pay after a federal court victory. A judge found the pizza giant misled franchisees into underpaying staff under outdated agreements. The class action covers employees between 2013 and 2018. This is Air News. Melbourne coach Stephen King is wary of overthinking his strategy as he prepares to coach his former side for the first time. The D's take on the Cats tomorrow night at the MCG. King says you can sometimes give your players too much information.
5: Sometimes ignorance is bliss. You go about what you need to control and what you need to take care of as a team. So there's some things I think the way you plan to try and beat a team like Geelong, but if you outline every little point in detail and position around what they're doing, you forget about yourself.
1: To rugby league now, and the Heat's building ahead of Saturday's Queensland derby between the Broncos and Cowboys. North Queensland coach Todd Payton striking the match last week by claiming everyone hates Brisbane. Broncos star Pat Carrigan happy to return serve and vowing to empty the tank as they fight to keep their season alive.
6: That hate word, eh? Good on you, Toddy. It's the Queensland rivalry. The fans, it means so much to them, and each and every game I've played against them, they've decided by small margins. So we played around 5 or 6 this year, and Drinky kicked a field goal and they scored in the 80th minute. So they were prepared to go all the way with this sort of game.
1: And a Portuguese club has reportedly bid to entice rising Australian Socceroos star Nestori Irinkunda. Sporting Lisbon are willing to pay more than $32 million for the Australian, who scored a stunning goal against Turkey at the World Cup. Australian Independent Radio News.
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1: Good morning, I'm Lee Harrison. The Labor Party will hold its national conference in Adelaide over the next 4 days. The event will attract more than 2,000 members, but is likely to be highly stage-managed. The idea is for the party to come together and debate a range of policy issues. Focus will be on the growth of AI, the push for a gas tax, and gambling reform. One of Australia's largest energy companies is investigating a potential breach of customer data. Chris McCarthy reports.
2: Hackers claim to have accessed 2 million customer records from Origin Energy. The hackers providing a sample of 50 customers' details to News Corp after they say Origin ignored evidence of the breach for almost 3 weeks. Origin Energy says the incident may have affected customer data, but believes credit card and bank details are not a part of the hack. If proven, the breach would rank among Australia's largest after strikes against Optus, Medibank and Qantas. Chris McCarthy reporting.
1: Advocates for victim survivors say One Nation leader Pauline Hanson's comments on domestic violence trivialise an insidious issue. In an interview, she's acknowledged violence as a scourge, but also said domestic violence is a two-way street and women in abusive relationships should leave and not put up with it. Red Rose Foundation founder Betty Taylor says victims have more to consider than just escaping.
3: It's not just whether they leave and get out with their life, but what pieces do they have to pick up to move on? And I suppose, Cara, I do get annoyed when people make so light of it, you know, comments like it's a two-way street or it takes two to tango. You know, we're dealing with something insidious.
1: US President Donald Trump has threatened to attack an Iranian bridge or power plant any time there's an attack on a ship in the Strait of Hormuz. In the post on social media, he said the targets would include those next to or in Tehran. President Trump has also threatened to take care of Houthi rebels, threatening to block Saudi vessels in the Red Sea. Queensland is today marking the six-year countdown for the 2032 Brisbane Olympic and Paralympic Games. Amy Drew has more.
4: Brisbane is being showered in green and gold for the occasion. Landmarks, including the Story Bridge and City Hall, will light up tonight, while commuters can cruise the river in Olympic style with Kanga Cat, inspired by the Australian Olympic team's iconic boxing kangaroo. As for venue planning, it's faced a lot of public scrutiny for the slow process. 7 new facilities are being built. Earthworks have just begun on the multi-billion dollar Brisbane Stadium project. Despite the ups and downs, local leaders say the six-year milestone is a perfect opportunity to pause and reflect on the journey, how it will transform the state and the future sporting stars it will inspire. Amy Drew, Brisbane.
1: And Australian actor Charlotte McGuinness is preparing an appeal after losing a defamation case against Hollywood star Rebel Wilson. McGuinness starred in Wilson's directorial debut, The Deb. A judge ruled she failed to prove social media posts written by Rebel Wilson caused or were likely to cause serious harm to her reputation. This is Air News. The most successful New South Wales Origin coach of all time is endorsing Andrew Johns for the top job. With Laurie Daly tipped to walk away after winning this year's series, the search is underway for a replacement. Phil Gould says Johns should take the reins.
5: Could he do it? Yes, he could. Should he do it? Well, he probably should, because what's going to happen is he's going to get to 60, 70 years of age and probably regret that he didn't.
1: Giants Foundation player Stephen Canilio wants to extend his AFL career into a 16th season. Ahead of Saturday's Sydney derby against the Swans, the 32-year-old says he's hoping the Giants make him an offer.
6: You know, I feel like it's the best I've felt mentally and physically with my body for, you know, a number of years now. And I certainly want to keep playing. I hope the club does too, but yeah, as of yet, nothing.
1: Former Socceroos captain Paul Wade has been diagnosed with probable CTE, most likely from repeated head knocks. A specialist has told the 64-year-old the brain disease is terminal. Wade wants Australia to follow England's lead and ban deliberate heading of the ball for children under 12. And the West Indies have beaten New Zealand by 2 wickets in the 5th men's one-day international. It was too little too late, the Kiwis winning the series 3-2. Australian Independent Radio News.
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0: letting you know what's happening in our region, this is The Grapevine.
1: Come and have some fun at the Giggle Ball, previously known as the Op Shop Ball. It is on Saturday, the 15th of August, from 6:30 to 11:50pm at the Italian Club, 13 White Street, Bunbury. The theme this year is the Wild Wild West. 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Come along Saturday, 15th of August from 6:30pm at the Italian Club, 13 White Street for a Wild Wild West Giggle Ball. 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

Growing up in Bunbury and playing music with family members, this singer went on to lead the five-piece band Little Fair. This is Jess DePiazzi with an early single from 2016. Here it is, Too Long, on Bunbury 103.7.

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1: Good morning, I'm Lee Harrison. Cost of living will dominate the first day of the National Labor Conference in Adelaide. Michael Packey reports.
2: Every 3 years, thousands of Labor members gather to decide key policy issues they'd like the party to adopt in the lead-up to the next election. The four-day event has become highly stage-managed to avoid public brawls over concerns about AI, the push for a gas tax, and gambling reform. Today, the Prime Minister will open the conference with a speech about the cost of living crisis, claiming the government is working to address concerns. Anthony Albanese will announce an expansion of the paid prac program, meaning people doing on-the-job training across a further 10 occupations will be eligible for about $338 a week from July next year. Michael Packey, Adelaide.
1: US President Donald Trump has threatened to bomb Iranian infrastructure any time there's an attack on a ship in the Strait of Hormuz. In the post on social media, he said the targets would include those next to or in Tehran. U.S. Secretary of State Marco Rubio says they'll act to protect global shipping.
3: We remain open to diplomacy. We remain open to working it out in a negotiated way. But right now, they don't seem to be serious about that. And so we're going to continue to protect shipping. We think other countries should join us in that endeavor. We don't need them to, but they should.
1: President Trump says he'll also take care of Houthi rebels who are threatening to block Saudi vessels in the Red Sea. Origin Energy is continuing to investigate a potential data breach which could impact millions of Australians. The electricity retailer was tipped off by journalists about the incident after hackers claimed they'd stolen customer information. While it's still unclear what types of data have been exposed or who's affected, cybersecurity expert Troy Hunt says it's clear the threat is serious.
4: It's enough for them to make an announcement to the ASX, so obviously they believe it's credible. What we don't really know yet is what sort of data specifically has been compromised. We were hearing names and contact info and billing history. I wonder if it might be another similar scenario to Optus.
1: Teachers in Victoria are on strike today after voting down a 28.3% pay rise over 4 years, holding out for 35%. Justin Mullaly at the state's education union says contact hours and class sizes are also on the table because at the end of the day, teachers just want to teach.
5: To make sure that the core work that they do, and that's around making sure that every child in their classroom is really doing well when it comes to their learning, is thriving when it comes to their well-being. That's the critical thing, not all the other work that teachers have been piled, that's been piled on teachers.
1: In other news, artificial intelligence developer OpenAI has confirmed one of its advanced models escaped a testing environment and carried out a cyber attack. The rogue system reached the internet and breached the infrastructure of tech startup Hugging Face in order to complete its internal safety evaluation goal. Meanwhile, the New South Wales government's considering expanding the role of artificial intelligence to catch and process drivers breaking the law. The tech is expected to be incorporated in seatbelt and mobile phone cameras. This is Air News. Josh Dacos will play for Collingwood in tonight's finals-defining game against Adelaide. He missed training earlier in the week with an ankle injury. The Crows have swung three changes, Mark Keane among those out through illness. John Longmire has ruled himself out of both the Carlton and Essendon coaching jobs. The Sydney Premiership winner telling Fox Footy he's got other priorities.
6: Looked at it seriously, there's no question with that, but I'm really fortunate. I've got to, you know, help start a business up here 18 months ago that I'm really jumping into and enjoying. There's plenty that we've done, but plenty to do. Some great potential in that, some great growth.
1: To rugby league, the Broncos will be without Brendan Piakura for Saturday's Queensland derby with the Cowboys. The star forward's been sidelined indefinitely after sustaining a concussion in last week's clash with the Panthers. Broncos prop Ben Tolte says he's a valued teammate.
7: Brendy's good. He's always the happiest bloke in the joint, so we know what Brendy brings and everything like that. It's unfortunate what he's going through at the moment, but he always brings a smile into our face, and Brendy's going to be just fine.
1: Meanwhile, the Panthers have suffered a hit ahead of tonight's Round 21 opener, with star fullback Dylan Edwards ruled out. Tom Jenkins will start in the number one jersey against the Eels. And there's reports Amazon founder Jeff Bezos has been approached to join a consortium to buy Premier League club Liverpool. Australian Independent Radio News.
8: 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Weather forecast for today, chance of fog early this morning, mostly sunny afternoon and light winds. Expected maximum temperature for Busselton today, 18 and sunny. Harvey, also sunny, 18. Collie, 17 and Perth, 19. Bunbury, we're expecting 18 today, mostly sunny and 17 on Friday. Partly cloudy and 18 on Saturday. No sort of minimum chance of rain anymore. The showers have now moved to Sunday and expected maximum temperature of 18. Around our capital cities, Adelaide is expecting 14 with a shower or two and then 15 and a possible shower tomorrow. Melbourne 13, shower or two and then 14 and cloudy. Put some jumpers in your case if you're heading to Hobart. They're expecting a maximum of 9 today with showers increasing and then 13 and those showers increasing again tomorrow. Canberra 13, partly cloudy and then 12 and sunny tomorrow. Sunshine in Sydney 20 today and 17 for tomorrow. Sunny also in Brisbane, 24 today and 22 for tomorrow and partly cloudy. And sunny in Darwin, 31 today and 32 for tomorrow. At the moment it's a cool 2 degrees in Collie and 5 in Busselton and Bunbury. At 6 past 6, let's do the Harlem Shuffle with the Rolling Stones.

Well, I hope that warmed you up. Yes, definitely the Harlem Shuffle. 10 past 6 on Bunbury 103.7. Our buds will be out and about today, being a Thursday. The Honeydew Kia K4S Hatch petrol car, and it's sponsored by the Jones Boys at Bunbury Kia. And if you're looking for a new vehicle like that, catch up to the boys at 2 Vass Street, opposite the Bunbury Turf Club. And, of course, our Bunbury Cycle 7th birthday competition is still going. We've got the opportunity for you to win $250. And during this first hour, I'll be taking the first two callers to text in when you hear that cue to text, of course. And that number that you use is 0448057916. And thanks to Daryl Amop from Bunbury Cycles at 12 Stewart Street for donating that $250 prize for this week. And we'll be doing a draw tomorrow afternoon after 2 p.m. So keep that phone ready. We'll have a look at round 20 for the AFL Thursday. The game between Adelaide and Collingwood starts tonight. Some home ground history, and I'll give you an update on what's happening with fuel prices. Some great music coming up this hour from Savage Garden, Jackademus and the Pliers, a bit more dancing for you. Queen, Turtles and David Guetta singing these songs.

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Exciters. Tell him from 1963. Well, I can tell you what's happening with fuel prices this morning. The cheapest unleaded fuel is Dunnings Picton, $1.69.5. It is unmanned. You will need your credit card. Then you've got Vibe in Strickland Street, $1.69.7, and Vibe in Blair Street, $1.72.3. For diesel, Vibe in Blair Street have dropped their price to $2.05.3, and then Vibe in Picton Road at $2.05.3, also unmanned, and Liberty Del Yell at $2.05.9. Down in Busselton, Geograph IGA is the cheapest unleaded petrol, $1.65.5, and then Vibe Broadwater and Burke Broadwater, $1.69.3. Geograph IGA is the cheapest for diesel, $1.96.5, and then you've got Burke Broadwater, $2.04.3. 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

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Good morning. You're live and local with Jeff McNish, and this is The Breakfast Show, sponsored by Martin Burns Bedroom Furnishings. And don't forget, they are the kings of mobility, selling electric beds and tilt beds and electric lift chairs, which they will deliver anywhere in the southwest for free. Let's have a look at some homegrown history on this day, the 23rd of July, 1917. Amongst the many interesting advertisements in the Southwestern Times was this one, for the Narrogin Trading Agency Company. It was for the information of farmers and all who were clearing land. It explained that it was possible to purchase explosives from them in Bunbury at wholesale prices. They always had on hand, get this, gelignite, detonators and fuses, with only the best quality products stocked at moderate prices. Back in 1917, go and do the grocery shopping and your gelignite and explosive shopping at the same time. A bit different back then, wasn't it? Yes, it would have been if you were clearing land. Here's Matchbox 20 and Bent. You couldn't do that now. 29 past 6.

0: 27-7 on Bunbury, 103.7. Don't forget our birthday, Bunbury Cycles' birthday, that is happening, and we're giving you the opportunity to text in. The first two people to text in when you hear the cue to call, of course, then that number is 0448 057 916. We'll go into the draw to win $250 thanks to Daryl and Mop from Bunbury Cycles.
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Dudugites Guides and Up on the Roof. Probably not something I'd recommend at this point in time. It's at 21 to 7 on Bunbury 103.7. I want to ride my And that's the cue, of course, to text in. And we're taking the first two callers to text in and go into the draw to win $250 thanks to Bunbury Cycles. It's their seventh birthday and they're giving you the presents. And thanks to Daryl and Mop, they're giving away four lots of $250. And we'll be drawing this tomorrow afternoon after 2 o'clock with Peter Eisenhammer during the Lunchbox Show. But to be in the draw, just text in now, 0448 057 916. I'll be taking the first two callers to text in. Here's Art Garfunkel and Bright Eyes, which I'm hoping you have this morning.

17-7. Congratulations to Sarah Francis and Bev Woolthorton. You're both in the draw to win that $250 thanks to Bunbury Cycles at 12 Stewart Street. Now, this next artist, she's a pianist who writes emotional pop music to spread meaningful messages to others. This is new West Australian music from Charlie Rose, and it's called Shots Fired here at Bunbury 103.7.

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Queen, It's a Hard Life from the 1980s. Hopefully it's not a hard life for you, although it's only 7 to 7. If you start work at 7, it could be difficult. It's 2 degrees in Collie at the moment, 5 in Bunbury and Busselton. Hasn't changed at this stage, but the sun hasn't quite come up yet. We'll give you an update on what's happening with the weather after 7 o'clock. Let's continue with the music from 1967. This is the Turtles and Happy Together.

Yes, I'm happy to be here. Hope you're happy to be here with us. We're continuing with the great music. And to finish off this hour with David Guetta, When Love Takes Over. This will take us up to news at 7 o'clock.

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1: Good morning, I'm Lee Harrison. People training in a further 10 occupations will get government assistance from next July. Michael Packey explains.
2: The Prime Minister will open the National Labor Conference here in Adelaide with a speech about the economy and cost of living crisis, where he'll claim the government is addressing the issue. Anthony Albanese will also announce the expansion of the paid prac program, meaning students doing on-the-job training across another 10 occupations will be eligible for about $338 a week, including those studying pharmacy, audiology and physiotherapy. Today's Labor conference will be the 50th gathering in the party's history and will debate various policy issues its members would like addressed ahead of the next election. Michael Packey, Adelaide.
1: The United States has officially signed a civilian nuclear agreement with Saudi Arabia. It paves the way for the Saudi kingdom to enrich its own uranium fuel. Officials say the multi-billion dollar pact will give American companies a central role in building the nuclear infrastructure while maintaining effective safeguards. Back home, teachers in Victoria are on strike today after rejecting the state government's latest pay offer. Kiara Parker reports.
3: Tens of thousands of teachers across the state will strike today as the pay dispute drags on. A rally will be held in the city later this morning. The mass walkout, an attempt to force the Allan government back to the negotiating table after almost a year of failed talks. Teachers, principals and education support staff voting against a pay increase of 28.3% over 4 years. They want a 35% pay hike over 3 years. Today's action follows a 24-hour strike in March, which saw about 35,000 teachers walk off the job. The education union warns if a better deal isn't put forward, another strike is on the cards for August 4. Kiara Parker, Melbourne.
1: New data shows more than a third of Australians have skipped basic hygiene products due to financial pressures at some point in their life. The Good 360 research claims around 5 million people currently experience what they call hygiene poverty. Spokesperson Alison Covington says rates in New South Wales are higher than the rest of the country.
4: So 39% of New South Wales people are experiencing hygiene poverty versus a national average of 35%. So New South Wales is doing it tough.
1: In other news, only 3 Australian manufacturers are supplying batteries for the government's home subsidy scheme. Energy Department data shows the other 136 companies approved under the program are based overseas. Artificial intelligence developer OpenAI is investigating how one of its advanced models escaped a testing environment and carried out a cyber attack. And Brisbane is today marking the 6-year countdown to the opening ceremony of the Olympic and Paralympic Games. Landmarks across the city, including the Story Bridge and City Hill, will be lit up in green and gold tonight in celebration. This is Air News. Melbourne coach Stephen King is wary of overthinking his strategy as he prepares to coach his former side for the first time. The D's take on the Cats tomorrow night at the MCG. King says you can sometimes give your players too much information.
5: Sometimes ignorance is bliss. You go about what you need to control and what you need to take care of as a team. So there's some things I think the way you plan to try and beat a team like Geelong, but if you outline every little point in detail and position around what they're doing, you forget about yourself.
1: To rugby league now, and the Heat's building ahead of Saturday's Queensland derby between the Broncos and Cowboys. North Queensland coach Todd Payton striking the match last week by claiming everyone hates Brisbane. Broncos star Pat Carrigan happy to return serve and vowing to empty the tank as they fight to keep their season alive.
6: That hate word, eh? Good on you, Toddy. It's the Queensland rivalry. The fans, it means so much to them, and each and every game I've played against them, they're decided by small margins. So well, we played around 5 or 6 this year and Drinky kicked a field goal and they scored in the 80th minute. So they were prepared to go all the way with this sort of game.
1: And a Portuguese club has reportedly bid to entice rising Australian Socceroos star Nestori Irinkunda. Sporting Lisbon are willing to pay more than $32 million for the Australian, who scored a stunning goal against Turkey at the World Cup. Australian Independent Radio News.
7: Bunbury 103.7, weather forecast for today, sunny with light winds. Busselton is expecting, and Collie is expecting 17, Harvey 18 and Perth 19. Bunbury were expecting 18 today, 17 and mostly sunny on Friday, partly cloudy and 18 on Saturday, then 18 on Sundays with showers up to 10 mil. Round our capital cities, Adelaide, 14 with a shower or two today and then 15 and a possible shower tomorrow. Melbourne, 13 with a shower or two and then 14 and cloudy tomorrow. Hobart, a cool 9 degrees today with showers increasing and then 13 and showers increasing again. Canberra, 13, partly cloudy and then sunny and 12 tomorrow. Sunshine in Sydney, 20 today and 17 for tomorrow. Sunny in Brisbane, 24 today and 22 and partly cloudy tomorrow. And Darwin, sunshine, 31 and 32 for tomorrow. At the moment, it's still 2 degrees in Collie and 5 in Bunbury and Busselton. At 6 past 7, good morning, you're live and local with Jeff McNish. 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Here's weddings, parties and anything, and Monday's experts.

We're all experts on Monday after the event, aren't we? Yes. We'll see what happens. We'll talk about AFL coming up shortly. But let's have a look at what happened on this day, the 23rd of July, 1886. Steve Brody jumps off the Brooklyn Bridge from a height of 41 metres, the same as a 14-storey building, landing feet first in the East River. He's the first person to have done it. According to one account, a liquor dealer offered to back a saloon for Brody if he made the jump. He used his fame from the jump to open the saloon and also appeared on vaudeville musicals. The New York Times backed his account, but others doubted his claim, saying that an accomplice had thrown a dummy from the bridge with Brody swimming out from the shore. The term "do a Brody" became a common phrase, meaning to take a chance or a leap. Also having something weird happen, Kayla Bull attended her 16th Pink concert in the US Singles 58 Australian Tour Guide on this day in 2009. The 20-year-old from Newcastle spent almost $4,000 on tickets and airfares. You would have to say she's definitely a fan of Pink, that's for sure. The band Pink, of course. And the Rolling Stones on this day, the 23rd of July 1969, were number one on the UK singles charts with Honky Tonk Woman.

13 past 7 on Bunbury 103.7. The Buzz will be out and about today. The Honeydew Kia K4S hatch petrol car with a 7-year warranty, sponsored by the Jones Boys at Bunbury Kia. If you're looking for a new vehicle like that Honeydew Kia, catch up to the Jones Boys there at 2 Bass Street opposite the Bunbury Turf Club. And our boys will be in the vehicle, Enzo, John and Terry, sometime after 8 o'clock. They'll let me know where they are and what goodies they have on board. Also, don't forget our Bunbury Cycles competition is continuing. We're celebrating the seventh birthday for Bunbury Cycles, and Daryl and Mop are giving you $250. All you need to do is listen out for our cue to text. That number, of course, is 0448 057 916, and I'll be taking caller number 1 and caller number 8 in this particular hour. And each hour we'll be selecting two people to go into the draw, and then tomorrow afternoon after 2 p.m. in the Lunchbox Show, one lucky person's going to win $250. Could be you. Get that phone number to 0448 057 916. Coming up this hour, we've got some great music from Scouting for Girls, The Beatles, The Sweet, Tommy James and The Shondells, and The Fifth Dimension singing these songs. And I'm

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Yes, the big voice of Elvis Presley from 1972 and Burning Love at 20 past 7 on Bunbury 103.7. Good morning. You're live and local with Jeff McNish, and this is The Breakfast Show, sponsored by Martin Burns Bedroom Furnishing. And the boss has taken the razor to some floor stock mattresses that must be cleared. Huge one-off deals that will not be repeated, so get in quick. Now they've got the Slumber Care Marlston range, nice and firm underneath with some comfort on top. They've already sold the Queen, and that's the firm one. And they've got the Medium King, which was $3,449, reduced to $2,499. Floor stock price now $1,999. Not only that, they've got the Queen, which is plush, was $2,999, reduced to $1,999. Floor stock price now $1,599, but don't miss out, otherwise they'll go very quickly. Now, we're supporting local musicians who are writing and recording some great original songs, and we're playing some of their songs. Braden Sibbold is from Dunsborough, and we hope you like this one from him. It's called Float.

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1: This is Air News Western Australia. I'm Lee Harrison. A 16-year-old boy remains in custody after facing the Perth Children's Court accused of murdering his mother and trying to kill his sister at their home in Bentley. Reporter Amber Wilkinson says the boy will be back in court in a fortnight.
2: The boy is now under the custody of the state and he'll remain in Banksia Hill Detention Centre until his next court appearance in about 2 weeks. They also ordered for a number of reports to be prepared for that next appearance, including doing a psychiatric assessment as well.
1: Lancelin locals are travelling down to Perth by coach this morning in a bid to save their town from coastal erosion. The Save Lancelin Community Coalition is planning a rally in Forest Place at 11 o'clock. The Rescue Ride rally is aimed at convincing Premier Roger Cook to fund a fully engineered solution, warning that only metres separate large sections of Lancelin from the ocean. The residents group says recent government funding falls short, leaving the town just one storm away from disaster. Perth house prices are continuing to grow, according to new data released by Domain this morning. Their June quarterly report shows the price of a home in Perth rose by 1% last quarter. It also represents 15 consecutive months of growth, but it slowed to its weakest pace. Chief residential economist Dr. Nicola Powell says it's a different story for unit prices.
3: A new trend for this quarter is unit prices have declined. They declined by about $9,000 in the 3 months to June, which does end a three-year run of price growth. So what we're certainly seeing is a bit of a two-pronged market at the moment where we've got unit prices falling and house prices nudging marginally higher.
1: Annual house price growth in Perth has moderated to 22.5%. To sport now, Jordan De Goey plays his 200th game for Collingwood tonight when the Pies face Adelaide. The Pies welcoming back Jeremy Howe for the finals defining clash.
4: It's pretty crazy, to be honest. Obviously been a little bit of a journey, but I'm really proud of myself and the people around me that I'm here now, and 200 games is a pretty special milestone.
1: John Longmire has officially ruled himself out of the Carlton and Essendon coaching jobs. The Sydney Premiership winner says his focus is on business interests in New South Wales. Pole vault champion Nina Kennedy has been named Australia's flag bearer for the Commonwealth Games opening ceremony, with Paris swimmer Tim Hodge to carry the King's baton. And there are reports Amazon founder Jeff Bezos has been approached to join a consortium to buy Premier League club Liverpool. This is Air News Western Australia.
5: 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Weather forecast for today, sunny with light winds. Expected maximum temperature for Bunbury and Harvey today, 18, Busselton and Collie, 17, and Perth, 19. At the moment, it's 2 degrees in Collie, 4 in Busselton, and 6 degrees here in Bunbury. At 27 to 8, here's the Beatles with While My Guitar Gently Weeps.

classic Beatles from 1969, While My Guitar Gently Weeps. Coming up tonight is the beginning of round 20 for the AFL. Adelaide playing Collingwood at Adelaide Oval at 5:30pm. Picking Adelaide to win that one, I think. And, of course, the big derby is happening tomorrow night, Friday. Fremantle play West Coast at Optus Stadium at 6:10. And at the same time, we've got Melbourne playing Geelong, so there's two games playing at the same time. Don't know why they do that. Don't forget to also, coming up is Bunbury Cycles. They're celebrating their 7th birthday. Just wait for that cue to text in. I'll be taking callers number 1 and number 8 when you hear that cue to text in. Thanks to Daryl and Mop, they've generously donated $250, which we'll be giving away tomorrow. But you need to be in the competition, of course. Just listen out for that cue to text.

0: That's the cue to text in, of course, and we're looking for callers number 1 and number 8 to celebrate Bunbury Cycle's birthday, their 7th birthday, and they're giving you $250 or the opportunity to win $250, which we'll be giving out tomorrow afternoon after 2 o'clock. All you need to do is text in now, 0448 057 916. I'll be taking caller number 1 and number 8. And thanks to owners Daryl and Mop, they have given us 4 lots of $250. And if you need a great range of bikes and e-bikes and the biggest range of parts and accessories in the southwest, call into Bunbury Cycles at 12 Stewart Street and catch up to the boys there, Daryl and Mop. And you'll be riding off into the sunset, definitely. 17 to 8 on Bunbury 103.7.
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Tommy James and the Shondells, Moni Moni. And congratulations to Graham Hunter and Mahala Raj. You are both now in the draw for that $250 from Bunbury Cycles. And we'll have another draw in the next hour. So well done to you guys. And don't forget, this is the breakfast show sponsored by Martin Burns Bedroom Furnishing. And they're trying to get rid of a whole heap of floor stock mattresses that must be cleared, including the Slumber Care Mindalong Firm King Mattress. Lucky last one, originally $2,249, reduced to $1,799. With the floor stock clearance price, it's now $1,439. Can't miss out on those bargains. Get in quickly before they all run out. Here's Scouting for Girls. This Ain't a Love Song from 2010 at 11 to 8.

0: 8 to 8 on Bunbury, 103.7. Our buzz will be out and about today. 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They're located at 2 Vass Street opposite the Bunbury Turf Club. And Enzo, John and Terry will be in the buzz sometime after 8 o'clock, which is only 8 minutes away.
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2: Have a fun time with the kids and grandies on the third Sunday of each month at the Forest Park Miniature Railway. 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Tickets for rides are only $4. Closed shoes must be worn. You'll be able to treat the littlies with ice cream, drinks and a sausage sizzle. The Forest Park Miniature Railway is running again on the 16th of August. The trains operate between 10 and 2 and are run by volunteers and railway enthusiasts. The Grapevine on Bunbury 103.7.

Fifth Dimension and Wedding Bell Blues. And Eva Gabor once said, marriage is too interesting an experiment to be tried only once. So she married five times. Yeah, maybe she got it right. I don't know. It's 7:55. Hey, listen, if you know someone who's having a birthday or an anniversary, send me a text message to 0448057916. We'll be doing birthdays and anniversaries in the next hour, which is only 4 minutes away. Even if it's your birthday, we'd like to acknowledge that. So text in 0448057916 and keep that phone number in the phone for your competition for someone else's birthday. Bunbury Cycles, of course. Going to finish off this hour with Evanescence and My Immortal. This will take us up to news at 8 o'clock.

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1: Hello there, I'm Sean Bindley. More than 2 million customers may have had their data breached, according to Origin Energy. Hackers claim to have stolen names, birth dates and addresses from Australia's largest energy retailer. Cybersecurity expert Troy Hunt says there are a number of steps those who may be affected can take.
2: All the stuff that you should be doing anyway, which is being very conscious about potential fraud, particularly phishing attacks, people getting in touch with you, asking for information, putting a lot more effort into verifying who you're giving information to.
1: The US and Saudi Arabia are expected to sign a landmark civilian nuclear cooperation agreement on Wednesday with the US Energy Secretary Chris Wright and Saudi Energy Minister Abdulaziz bin Salman due to put pen to paper on a deal worth tens of billions of dollars. The Trump administration says the pact will give Washington oversight of the Saudi program and prevent any military use. But Israeli officials and some Democrats in Congress warn it risks fueling a nuclear arms race in the Middle East. The agreement could eventually allow the kingdom to enrich uranium on its own soil. Kate Fisher reports from Washington.
3: The deal is estimated to be worth tens of billions of dollars, and essentially it's designed to give American companies a central role in developing Saudi Arabia's nuclear infrastructure while shutting out other foreign competitors. And it could also allow for the building of a uranium enrichment facility in Saudi Arabia. That's if a joint US-Saudi study determines that it would be warranted.
1: An education expert says Victorian parents are fed up with the on-again, off-again teachers dispute. Teachers are on strike again today after voting down a 28.3% pay rise over 4 years, holding out for 35%. Adam Voigt says it's the pupils and parents who've been forgotten in this dispute.
4: I think today a lot of Victorians could be forgiven for kind of taking that parental view of kind of looking at the Victorian government and looking at the Victorian Education Union and kind of doing that whole, I'm sick of hearing from both of you, go and work it out.
1: A former Sydney retailer is being taken to court over allegations it exploited the goodwill of customers following the Bondi terror attack. Sasha Foote reports.
5: Fair Trading issued a public warning about Bondi United after it took down its websites in response to an investigation into possible deceptive conduct. The commissioner said it held concerns it could make another website under a new URL. Legal proceedings have now been launched against the former business, with Fair Trading alleging it promised to use a portion of its clothing sales to support victims of the terrorist attack. It's alleging the retailer falsely claimed it had a responsibility to act, despite having no links to the fatal shooting. Sasha Foote, Sydney.
1: To Western Australia, where Launceston residents will rally in Perth this morning in the hopes of saving their town from being washed away. Bianca Carboni explains.
6: About 80 Launceston locals are expected to make the two-hour trip down to Forest Place in Perth CBD this morning, staging an hour-long rally from 11 a.m, calling on the state government to stop the town's shores from collapsing. Almost 50 metres of the Launceston coast has been eroded by storms in the past year. The ocean now just metres away from the local pub. The state government gave the Shire of Gingin almost $500,000 for emergency works just 2 weeks ago, but residents say a long-term solution is urgently needed.
1: The Australian dollar is buying 69.8 US cents. This is Air News. Olympic gold medal-winning pole vaulter Nina Kennedy has been named Australia's flag bearer for the Commonwealth Games. Paralympic swimmer Tim Hodge named the king.